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0: 251 flashlight. Twenty seven northbound, just before Fountain Post Office, 20th through Georgia, Charles, X-ray Charles, 7418, CXC, 7418 on a Volkswagen Jetta, black and color.
1: 10-4.

0: Very soon, I was about 7:30 eastbound, up to 5.
1: You advise westbound at the 5?
0: Eastbound at the 5.
1: My apologies, go ahead with it.
0: It's okay, it's a gold Toyota Land Cruisers, California 9, Sam Henry Edward 291, getting 9SHE 291.
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0: Is that Southern on?
1: Pardon.
0: Can you check the area of Highway 78? Possibly going westbound in front of Walmart. Again, Highway 78 westbound in front of Walmart at the gas station. Caller is advising that her 16-year-old daughter had jumped out of her vehicle and is now walking down Highway 78. The mother is going to be parked on 27 in front of Walmart in a black Dodge Ram.
1: Or did you say she was walking westbound?
0: 10-4. The daughter is going to be on Highway 78 walking westbound. The mother is going to be on Highway 27 in front of Walmart. 10-4. The mother's advising that the female got upset because the mother took her phone. The female is going to be a black female wearing black leggings and a light pink shirt.
1: 10-4.
0: Ten-4, I'm clear, 531.
2: Dispatch 279 status?
3: No.
2: Clear on hold. Okay.
1: 10-8,
2: that's fine. 10-4, 291, I'm clear. 289, 10-19, the office reps to a walk-in for a CT.
1: 7-4. Go ahead and show us 23 in the area.
0: 10-4, I'm clear, 509.
1: 85, clear, thank you, 79.
0: 9 A black Dodge Ram.
1: 10-4.
0: Okay. 509, she's advising that you guys are behind her.
1: 7-9 dispatch.
2: Good.
1: 5-7, show me route to PD.

0: 509, are you going to want the mom to go ahead and just pull over, or do you want her to keep going until she sees the female?
1: Nah, she can go ahead and look for her kid. 31 kid might have gone to Walmart.
0: 10-4 is another belief she might have dipped off into the woods.
2: Careful.
3: Go ahead, 236. With Bremen attempting to locate that juvenile, I'm now talking to the mother in the Dodge Ram.
4: 10-4.

0: 705 dispatch, I'm 10-8, that is 7.
1: 10-4.
2: I 31 dispatch. 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

0: 10-4, it's going to be a white female wearing black leggings and a light pink shirt.
1: 10-4, thank you.
0: 10-4, she also has short blonde hair. Simple.

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0: Being around 708 Spring Street, 708 Spring Street for a VIN inspection. 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
1: 76.
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0: Confirming Sam Lincoln David, 2840.
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0: Civil. 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
5: 918-639-9684. Repeating 918-639-9684. Pauline Johnson wants advice on what to do about someone coming to your property that she doesn't want to be there.

0: 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You can drop me tank, start us off.
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0: Clear. Columbia Drive at the Foundry, it's going to be apartment 414, apartment 414, reference to the psychiatric. Patient's going to be a 31-year-old male, conscious and breathing. I'm advising he's having a manic bipolar episode. Possible that he is violent. We do have law en route. He doesn't have a weapon. He's not responding normally. The caller also advised that it looks like he's going to collapse. No further.
3: Forty-five, if you'll 10-19-43, you can 10-19-46 if you'll stand by the north.
1: Yeah, we're already in the north, I think, Al.
0: 10-4.

0: over to you. We're working with them.
1: Three.
2: Ten.
1: 28 dispatch.
2: All right.
1: I'll try to give the complaint at 21, and they have contact times 3. I'll be 10-8.
2: 10-4. Ten four.

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1: Hello.
0: At 20 westbound, off at the 26, getting off at the 26, a white Chevy SUV driving recklessly, throwing stuff out the window, tag of Delta Golf 29669, DG 29669, no further.
1: Hello.
0: 24 status.
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0: Somebody out of the wrong way driver on South Park and Maple. I've got him back onto Minden.
1: Good.
0: Adam Boy Boy 71 call.
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3: They couldn't tell.
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2: Do you have any TA for EMS?
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0: My one is last final stop is going to be MPG, gas station off of that kid.
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4: The 333 Foster Street. 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

0: 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So we have Kia, blue color.
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1: Okay.
0: Rockmore Road, coming onto Henderson Street, negative 28 on a red Mazda pickup. Thank you.

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1: Thank you. 5-5, I'm in green on, or sorry, purple on it. Sam King Frank, 1215, Sam King Frank, 1216.

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0: Hello.

0: 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You can cancel the tone.
1: Okay.

0: That's the one that passed us earlier, ribbon on Lake Paradise.
1: Dang it. Nine dispatch.
2: Go ahead.
3: He's Miami 45. He's passing Harlan now.
0: He's heading towards Villarica.
3: 10. I can't get turned around.
1: Oh, no, I'm starting that way.
2: Careful.
0: I got eyes on. He said white SCV, one block north.
2: That's correct.
4: Dispatch 928.
2: Go ahead. Can you check the area of 946 Sandhill Shady Grove Road, rapid SOS location? We have an iPhone crash alert. 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
1: Yeah.
2: 206 repeating 206 Lavelle Road. 1016 in progress between the complainant and the daughter's boyfriend. Thought he was supposed to move out and is now refusing. Is known to carry weapons to this all the time and have not seen any.
0: Forty-five,
2: go ahead.
0: It's that vehicle, industrial at 78. I think it's Sam, out of Sam, 3455.

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3: 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Good, George. George, 8445. DTG, 8445. On any red Honda Civic?
1: 10-4.
4: Five down out of older email requesting the annuals. Stand by for further.
5: Something with law enforcement.
1: That's what he's advising.
4: /345 dispatch.
1: Okay.
4: There's going to be a 61-year-old female. She's stating she feels bad. She's supposed to be taking medication for schizophrenia and doesn't have any.
1: Simple.

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1: Engine 11.
2: 11, that's it.

0: 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Watch 45, 650 Carrollton-Villa Rica Highway, 650 Carrollton-Villa Rica Highway at the Quick Trip, psychiatric.
1: 45, clear. 10-4, you can hold.
0: 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Play on hold.
2: Yes, ma'am. Can I get my case in house, please?

0: Absolutely. Your case number is 3172-3172. The call was received at 1911. You were dispatched and in route at 2003, on scene 2022, en route to the hospital 2034, at hospital 2103.
1: Ten four, thank you.

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2: 43 clear.
1: I'm returning on the summer surf place. Long stop, looks like it's going to be Chick-fil-A.
0: Simple. Law enforcement requesting you en route. By then, there's a female who's not been taking her schizophrenia medication. No further this time.
3: No, 316-5076. Speak to Krista Johnson, advising her ex has been harassing her and her 10-112. She has already made reports about all the harassment, but and nothing new has happened, and he is not there, but she's still scared from the previous incidents and wants to speak to an officer again.

0: 34, Tanner Carrollton's calling in an emergent transfer, picking up from ER 9, going to Grady ER. Cardiac monitor, no riders.
1: Let drivers then swap to the passenger seat.
0: I'm clear.
2: Okay, for the one dispatch, Lieutenant 856.
0: 10-4. Thirty-four. You clear on that transfer?
2: 34 is clear. Stand by.
0: Careful.

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2: 10-4. Civil. 27 northbound, Polk County line, west through Georgia, Sam John Charles 5232, SJC 5232 on a silver Toyota Highlander.
1: 10-4. Call it in, sir.

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1: It's a Dooley pickup truck pulling a silver horse trailer. I can't see 28s.
2: On the 28 returns.
0: Clear.
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0: 47, 45 North Loblolly Crossing, 45 North Loblolly Crossing, cross street of Rio Rancho, sick person.
1: Fair enough.
0: Dispatch 45, can I get an ETA?
2: Triangle.
0: Get more, thank you.
2: So that's even on back service.
0: Yeah, hello.
3: Charles Motor Lincoln 73514. CL 73514. It's on a Dodge Ram pickup.
0: Ten four.
4: Six six dispatch, you copy 27-4.
0: Good.
4: 054-391-428. Can you just tell me if that's local? I can't read through all that at the moment.

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1: 10-4-27, come back to Austria D. Davidson at Temple, showing Class C Charles Ballard, possible 29s. Same subject, black female, brown eyes, brown hair, FTA on smuggle contraband into a prison. Can be out of Tantanal County, SO.
0: Is there a radius on that?
2: Dispatch 47, showing you en route 45 North Loblolly Crossing, 45 North Loblolly Crossing for a sick person. Patient's a 72-year-old female, conscious breathing, advising her knees locked up, and now she's having a hard time walking. No further this time.

0: 55. Keep an eye on the gas station. Coming down this way. I think that's where they dipped off in. It's like a maroon van.
1: Are you on Alabama Street?
0: So I thought you was up here at the end of Rome.
1: Close enough, I'll head that way.
2: Fax 291 status.
0: 4.
2: 7.
0: I'm cutting across Stewart. They must have cut in there to try to avoid me.
2: Lake Boulevard, Connors Drive, Connors Road at Mirror Lake Boulevard for 1037 subject in the old public parking lot behind the gas station. Negative 25 is a black male, unknown age, unknown clothing. They say he's camping behind the gas station. They'd want him removed.
0: Raising 27, I believe they turned in up here at the inner room in the gas station. But I believe they're going to be up above you somewhere, probably cutting back to Stewart. They're in a maroon minivan.
2: Good.
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2: Simple. 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

0: 366 down behind it. Stuart, come up on your side now.
1: Clear, I'm right here. Springville, Australia, coming up on.
2: Thank you for dispatch. B38 with that vehicle 266 gave you a hold of me. Stuart Street, passing Foxfire now.

0: 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On Street Road.
1: What's the case number for this 21? So it's out of Santa Clara. Yeah.
2: Dispatcher.
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0: First name, Abdul. June 2nd, 1976, birthday.
1: What was the first name?
0: Abdul.
1: I'm so sorry, I mean last name.
0: Brooks. Brooks.

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1: Jim. 43 dispatch. Did you have traffic for us?
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0: 9-1-5-30. Thank you, Somerset. Adam Boy, Adam 9, Robert Union, blue in color, at sedan.
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0: Linda Lane at 113 at the Marathon. Linda Lane at 113 at the Marathon. 1037, white female, 35 to 40 years of age, white tank top, gray capris, has a bunch of bags with her. She's walking around yelling, throwing things, talking to herself. Who wants her checked on?
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0: Go ahead.
2: Westbound 22, Black Infinity, Alabama 28, A Adam 136, Paul Tom, hold.
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0: dispatch engine 15, respond to 2327 North Highway 27, 2327 North Highway 27 at Carrollton Nursing and Rehab. Lift assist.
1: Fifteen.

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0: Oh, no, dispatch, case number.
1: Hello, 38. Olin University, passing Great Village. Looks like a Chevy Camaro, no 28.
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1: You can show us tonight on an AMA refusal. 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
2: Nothing.
0: Give him his belongings and is not letting him get his money back. 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
3: What lot number?
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1: So. 46, we copy direct on that.

0: ahead.
1: It's 55 south location. Looks like it's through Northern California. 9 Mary Sam, Robert 225, Black Mexico.
2: Extend
0: dispatch. Okay.
2: You can show me a route to 116 Barrett.
0: 10-4, thank you. Straight out 234 Maple Street, 234 Maple Street, rush to Alabama Street at Roy's Tire Center, rush to 1066, show in North Bay Mobile. Dispatch 284 says what you.
3: Good.
0: Runs to that 29. They're advising the warrant is valid, however, they do not want to place a hold at this time.
3: Simple.
4: Dispatch.
0: Yes.
4: You go ahead and log. It's going to be lot 1.

0: Not that it's this fast hearing me. I'm 27, my name and date of birth.
1: Go ahead.
0: Sabrina Myers, date of birth 5/4/1990.
1: Simple. New California is showing possibly expired 6/22/26.
0: Go ahead.
1: Sabrina Lynn Myers of Villarica, Sea Trial suspended. No won't.

0: 15's on scene.
1: Two, Golf. One, Foxtrot, Kilo. Three, Delta, Juliet, Charlie. 9, 1, 0, 0, 5, 5, 6. That'd be a Chevy Camaro. I'm not getting returns in the car.
2: Hello.
0: Tonight.

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1: Good.
0: Main Street in front of Bankhead Beverage. It's going to be a GMC pickup truck, red in color, Georgia 28, of Adam Lima. Adam Lima, one Tomboy, AAL, one TB, on a GMC here, red in color.
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0: 06, it's going to be the Jacqueline Alexander subject that 509 and 531 were out with earlier.
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0: Being around quick trip for unknown problem, 650 Charlton Villarica Highway. It's possibly the same female from earlier. The caller would not give any further.
2: Dispatch 43, if you'll stand by, or well, 45, Sand Hill.
3: Five 577, Boy Robert John, Nora, hold status.
2: Beautiful.
4: That's 28. David Boy Robert, 7208.
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4: Well, I'll be 38 with it. North Park Street at Johnson Ave.
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2: 10-4, thank you.
4: I'm a 3 dispatch, I'm going to 8-7.
2: Simple.
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Is that stupid you have? Comes back 2011 Ford Fusion, black in color, to a Wilson subject out of America. Showing valid, valid NSR. 27s are showing suspended. Impossible 29s as well.

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2: Tonight says 9.
1: Temple.
3: Right, dispatch, show me 38 clip. North Park. 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
1: Civil.
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1: Goodbye. Simple. Hi.
2: Did you get a return on those 28s?
1: I got back in SR information, but I have not been able to get back an actual tag information.
2: Beautiful.

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1: Simple. 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
2: Good.
3: Still getting no returns, all 50. I ran it through the National Highway Traffic Safety Administration. It's advising there are probably errors in the VIN.
2: And four.

0: have Jim comes back on a 2012 Chevy Camaro, black in color, to a Tanya Woodyard out of Foley, Alabama. Unknown insurance. Negative registration, negative cleanup.
1: Status.
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0: Temple, 76.
1: Ten 485, the lockup is advised and it's a commercial burr at upper south rear motion.
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1: 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Forty-two is back in the county, Liberty Road.
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0: Yes, ma'am. We're calling back in place.
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0: Copy, please. $11.72 is going to be on a whiteboard.
2: $10.8
1: Clear. Ground 45, I apologize. I forgot to advise. Coming back driver sounds, negative 29.

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0: story, I think, or something.
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0: Giuseppe, this is for
1: you.
0: Good. It's a big bypass from Houston. I get you a text signal from me at Blue Nissan. So, yeah.
1: Then we're coming to bypass. What's your cross?
0: Newman. It's going to be Charles Tom John 6293.
2: Hazard lights are very dim. First in the middle of the wetland.

39, 38. Good. Outside, eastbound at Hayes Mill on a dark and color Chevy Silverado. I believe it's going to be Boyd Zebra William 1535, a stickle 3.

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1: 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Come on that 28, pulling on a Rome, North Park.
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0: Still.
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1: 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George, David, Nora, 016, our final stop, Calibre Boulevard.

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0: I've
1: reached status 7. 10-4. It's going to be a Georgia Tech, Sierra Kilo, Hotel 1327, SKH-1327.
2: 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Dispatch 284, status.
3: I'm 10-4.
2: 10-4, dispatch 285, status.
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0: 7-3.

0: 43, guys.
1: Back in the county. You show me tonight. Entomologist 109244.
0: Correct. With the door and trunk open. It's an Asian female in her 40s, unknown clothing. She had a flashlight. She went back and forth from the vehicle to, from her vehicle to the woods and back again. Negative 25.
2: Not clear. Sorry.
3: 7 dispatch. I'm pretty close. Yes, I can.
0: 10-4. Dispatch to the last unit that had me run a 27.
4: Go ahead.
0: 10-4, are you SAS 13?
4: SAS 13, 10-4.
0: 10-4, 27 comes back to Daniel Chad Hunter out of LaGrange, showing Class C, Charles Ballard. 10-1, Apostle 29, Daniel Hunter, white male subject, 58180, hazel eyes, gray hair. Showing violation of a court order out of Troop County SO.
4: 10-4, can call, confirm.
0: 10-4, say bye.
3: What's his location, do you think?
0: They're Roman, North Park.
5: Pretty weird, isn't it?
0: Good.
5: 44 is clear, Villarca.
0: You can do that, team.
5: 10-4.

0: 10:30.
1: Go ahead.
0: 16.5. It's going to be on the eastbound side, westbound side. Stand by. We got a green color VW, Georgia 28, Paul George Union, 4293.
1: 10-4, just come from the westbound side, correct?
0: That's correct.

0: Paul Victor Tom 1645, I believe. It's hard to read on some sort of F-150. It's going to be bypass Chevron.
1: You guys bypass from where?
0: Tabernacle Drive, eastbound.
2: 7-5, I'm 38 that vehicle. On the backside of Tower Plaza.
1: Ten on your traffic.
2: 1-38 with the vehicle behind Tower Plaza.
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0: Dispatch, unit 45, showing you route 921, Old Denham Road at the Oaks, reference to a sick person. Patient's going to be in room 205-205B boy on the skilled nursing side. It's going to be an 81-year-old female, conscious breathing, advising she hasn't been urinating, no further.
1: Yeah, 10-4, hold.
2: We're just back to 270.
1: Go ahead.
2: Just be advised, we're holding a 1037 at the hospital, right to a subject following our complainant in the stairwell. They're plus 25.
1: 55, bring him around.
2: Then we're 55, 706 Dixie Street, 706 Dixie Street. Across the ambulance drive at Tanner Medical Building. 1037. Caller advised a male subject followed her up the stairwell in the parking lot. Correction, the parking deck. Complainant stated he turned when she pulled out her phone to call. It's a white male subject about 20s, 30 years of age. Brown hair, white shirt and jeans. Negative 25 at this time. She just wants to make us aware. Make us aware.
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2: 45:38.
3: Oh, go ahead.
2: 27 mile VP in Bremen. David, it's like boy 7552, Grace Sam.
3: The tag cut out 10, I just the tag.
2: David Edward Boy, 7552.
3: 10-4.
4: That's the thing.

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1: Roger, 1037, 706 Dixie Street, 50 past, picking it up for us.
0: Clear, I was just making sure I heard correctly. I'm 23 in the area. If you'll give me that description one more time.
1: So for one male subject in his 20s or 30s, brown hair, white shirt and jeans.
0: And then just, as I'm clear on that description, you can show me 23 in the area, South Park, please.
2: Set of 7 on my stop. I didn't want
3: to touch room service. Yeah, I'm clear, make
4: one. 057-541-117.
1: Harbor Bend Apartments, 200 Industrial Boulevard, apartment 238-238 for domestic just occurred. His girlfriend is 1055 and they have been arguing verbal only. Still getting further. Okay, we're landline with the dump.
0: Very thank you. That's my favorite.
1: Negative 100, negative 32, yes, 56. It's a description.
3: Medic 3, do you advise you were on scene, it broke up.
4: 10-4, wrong thing.
3: 10-4, I'm clear, Medic 3, on scene, 2240.
0: Very clear. Yeah, route to that as well.
4: Simple. 9338.
1: Bye.
4: Lover of Maple, David Frank Williams, 7827 Silver Jeep.
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1: 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We've received multiple signal 911s from this number. Each time they disconnect as soon as we answer the phone. Voicemail and callback, if you could check welfare.
6: 10-4, I'm coming from the office.
0: Oh, no, I'll start that way.
1: 10-4. Negative.
6: Nazi-6 dispatch, 37 vehicle in Parkwood Circle.
1: 10-4.
6: It's going to be Charles Ida Henry, 9550, Georgia 28.
1: should be advised. Town security is looking through their cameras. They're not seeing them at this time. They're going to keep an eye out for them, though.
0: Clear. Thank you.

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1: Simple.
2: Six six dispatch, we've cleared all the way to the top when they contact.
3: 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Simple. 45 out of the apartment.
4: Simple.
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0: paranormal for General Post. Haney's Drug Corner in West Georgia, I care.
1: Five boys, but show Tommy Tonka in there.
2: Final stop's gonna be from the Chase Bank, George 28. It's gonna be attempt tag, Sam 263-9894 on a black sedan.
0: George 28's gonna be David Boy Boy 6579.
3: Hey, don't forget about going that truck 9 and out. Cancel out of 21.
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6: Westbound, it's going to be 11 and a half. It's going to be a gray in color GMC Terrain. I don't know what this tag is. It's going to be 5287-8066 with a small e.
4: Clear.
0: Okay. 28-38.
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0: Pulling a quick trip in Villarica, that same Dodge Charger 09.
4: Temple.
7: It's going to be out of Georgia.
4: Where on Georgia?
0: 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It's going to be 10-8 vehicles on occupied South 13.
4: Clear.
8: Possibly on foot toward the rear of the complex. We don't know the exact apartment number for the sister.
9: 10-4, I've checked Anderson, Fairlake Connector in the area, Publix, I've got nothing.
8: It's going to be Harbor Bend on Industrial, not Anderson.
9: 10-4, I apologize. I'll be able to have to
4: Goodbye. Okay.
9: 8-7-8. Show me 10-8. Says 3.
0: Forty-six dispatch. We're out of Grady.
4: Civil. Dispatch 291.
9: Go ahead.
4: He's 10-13.
9: Ten-4.
4: 10-4. At 29's Valdale, please hold.
9: 10-4 will be 95, 76, County Jail.

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1: I'm 10-4.

0: 278 dispatch, are you clear on the traffic?
1: Negative 10-9.
0: 278 dispatch, are you clear on the traffic?
1: Negative 10-9.
0: 10-8, status 2.

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1: 10-4. 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
2: Email.
1: Optival? 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
1: 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Go ahead, 531.
2: 27 North at Stone Ridge. 28th out of Georgia, David George, Boy, 8614. DGB, 8614. It's a gray Jeep.
1: 10-4.

0: this is Mexican Stanley 10X-15. We'll make contact with the owner of the room. Come let him in.
1: Several.
2: Dear.
1: We're just left.
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1: Civil. Dispatch 342. We are getting a signal 911, correction, we're getting a 1016 2495 Napa Valley Drive, 2495 Napa Valley Drive, caller versus son. Son walked out of the house and hit the side of the house, then broke in the front door. He's an 18-year-old male, negative 32, 5600. We're thinking he's in the driveway. Be advised, we're getting a signal 911, 155 Anderson Road, Arbors. Caller is third party. Advise, it sounds like there's fighting coming from apartment 2304.
4: Yeah, 4H, I'll be driving that. 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
3: The seizure is lightheaded, taken out of bed. He is an epileptic. No further.
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3: 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He is epileptic. 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
6: 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Second one's going to be out of Georgia, Sam Adam Henry, 2174.
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1: 10-4 is 1505-1505. There's a lot of yelling and playing loud music. There's 4 carloads of people, adults and teens, also advising it's an ongoing issue. He's outside and has yelled for them to hush. Woke several neighbors up in process. He is wanting to 25 with you after y'all go out there.

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1: You good?
0: The Main Street at Marchmont on a black Tesla. Golf Queen Yankee 346, GQY 346.
2: And y'all keep a good eye on these neighborhoods. 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
2: 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All right, 31. We're at Chapel Hill Church.
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3: 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I was 23 at Jones Wind when that got set off.

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1: Bypass Nuna Road, on the bypass still. 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
2: 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We're still getting more information.

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2: We try working on getting an address or a name for this individual that took the Juno.
1: 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The grandmother doesn't seem to be understanding the questions we're asking. Get more information.
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1: 7 dispatch, I'll rain at it. Here's B-10-4.
0: 10-4, I've got to come back to a Frederick Baskin out of Carrollton showing class out of Mary Valedictorian. 10-4,
1: thank you.
2: The mother, but the guardian, who's the grandmother, had no knowledge or contact with them at all, just saw her take the child, and now that she hasn't brought him back, she's wanting to make a report. The mother is a black female, 45 years of age, Chandrea Scott. She does not know where she lives, but she drives a gray or black Dodge SUV.
1: Okay.
3: 61, will you try to ID our car and see if you can get an address for us?
4: 10-4, dispatch, I'm on Governor's Lane.
0: 10-4.
4: En route to the hospital, 2256, at hospital, 2321.
0: Ernest data, can you send on?
1: It's going to be a Silver Kimber. Zero number is going to be King Young 067045.

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1: Yes.
0: Alabama Street at the roundabout. It's going to be on Red Truck 28. Sam Henry, Queen, 6166.
1: Copy to Alabama. What's your cross?
0: At the roundabout right here at the Citco.

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1: Just a moment, I have an 88 for advice. They're giving a different call number, 10 by just one. It's going to be on reference at 411 Red Barn Road.

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0: Very vigilant as that, sorry.
1: Gentlemen.
0: 520 eastbound at the 7, westbound at 7, my bad. 20 through Georgia, San David George, 6245, SDG 6245 on any 10 pillars land.

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2: Yes, sir.
0: 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Apostle 35.
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1: 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Just a Dennis Bash up in room, 91.
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0: 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They're moving along. They stopped to talk. I'll be 10-8. Status 9.
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2: 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That'd be in Alabama 28.

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0: 59 dispatch, if you will, show me en route to 340-340 King Street in Waco also, if you will, notify county, I'll be 76 there for status 8. I'll be 10-4, they don't have to respond.
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1: Clear, do you need one of us to go in? 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
0: Negative, he doesn't.
1: Come on, just keep it advised when he's being around.
0: Good
2: morning. Go ahead. We're back in the county tonight.
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3: 22
4: Engine 21's in route.
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1: Denver, you need another?
0: That's right with us. In the north part, rolling.
1: Units in Route 11 Road, reference to the commercial fire alarm, came in from the alarm company. It's going to be multiple alarms from the full station. We also got a second caller advising it's going to be the 500 building, no smoke or visible flames.
0: General 3 is clear. 23 incoming traffic.

0: Engine 14, Medic 3, 205, Mountain Zion East Road, 205, Mountain Zion East Road, simply across street at Five Points Road for unconscious. I have a 60-year-old male. He is conscious and breathing. Feels like he is going to pass out. He's been feeling faint and shaky all over. He keeps seeing specs and saying he doesn't feel right. He has been in and out of the hospital, reference to several medical issues.
1: To dispatch.
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0: Being notified spa, had one dip off moment, 78 miles an hour and 61. Looks like they're in the train to Fairfield.
1: Simple.
0: Trying to flip around, head that way, but they come up to the gate, you can come let me know.
1: Okay.
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4: One's clear.
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Engine 9, Medic 1, 5444, Highway 78, 5444, Highway 78, Cross Tree of Kings 3, and Apartment 4. Reference to an allergic reaction. Caller is advising that she was bit, possibly by a spider. Advised that she does have a red spot and she feels dizzy. Also is short of breath. It's going to be a 24-year-old female. Unknown what it was that bit her. Advised that it's on the inside of the bend of her arm.

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1: Tip 4, just be advised, it's going to be apartment 301. Patient fell. We also have law en route.

0: Dispatch 41, Tony and Ralph at 316 Columbia Drive, 316 Columbia Drive at the Foundry. It's going to be apartment 301. Just advising they're upgrading to unconscious. The patient's going to be a 70-year-old female. She is currently conscious and remaining. She did fall. It was caused by dizziness. We also have long route due to extensive history.
1: 34 dispatch, you can show me in route with 41.
0: Yes, sir.
2: This is going to be Tolbert, T-O-L-B-E-R-T, first name Edward, common spelling, 12385, white male. I believe the middle name is going to be Ty.
0: You've asked the middle name of Ty, T-Y?
2: I believe so.
0: Good work, everybody.

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0: Train route 6076 Bankhead Highway, 1676 Bankhead Highway, cross your old airport road after illegal dumping. Car advised, red truck with males, had the lights off. Two males jumped out, we're talking, correction, taking stuff out of the truck behind the tree line, behind Wayne City, no further.
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0: Hey, it was this wet parking lot.
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3: 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Looks like he was not breathing, possibly threw up some blood. He's going to be in a white shirt. Complaint is no longer there. 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
4: Bankhead Highway, crossing Northside Drive, McDonald's, turns in, no problem. 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The subject in a white shirt. Our caller is third party. We have no further.
0: Okay.
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0: 34 clear. Four dispatch, you can show me back in service.
1: 10-4.
2: Two eight, dispatch up 23. The fire.
1: 10-4.
3: 13, it's 91, step traffic. I'm out here with 284.
1: To me.
0: The 20 westbound at the 7th, the Young Henry X-ray 934 YHX 934 through Georgia, hit toward a RAV4.
4: You call 45.
1: Status.
5: Temple. The restaurant got run here right now. Conscious breathing.
6: Should be good.
4: Doing trouble in the system. No alarm at this time.
6: Clear. Yeah, we're showing trouble on the main panel, but it's this reset. Still good.
4: 10-4.
6: Each of you dispatch. You checked jurisdiction on Wing City, I believe it's going to be County.
1: Okay, we're getting it switched over to Stand by just one.

0: On this red thing, driver.
1: Can you check behind Wayne City, behind Wayne City for a red truck with males, have the lights off, first plan was possibly illegally dumping behind the building, but as two males jumped out and were taking stuff out of the truck in the tree line behind Wayne City?
2: 61, they live in the woods back there in the trailer park.
3: Go
1: ahead.
3: Taco Bell West 166, Sam Charles George 9245.
1: Simple. Simple, I'm ground hold.
4: This is dispatch 481.

0: 45 cents.
1: Is there anyone?
0: Go ahead.
1: Hey, Route 197 Commerce Drive, 197 Commerce Drive, dispute in progress. Call taker can hear yelling in the background. Female advised people at Super 8 are threatening to jump her and are possibly on 10-100's fentanyl. Two females are threatening her. Simple.
2: Engine 9, medic 1 status.
0: Yes, 10 and 4.
1: Careful. Clear.
3: Okay. 28 is special case number.
4: Yes, ma'am.
2: Clear.
5: Number only, please.
2: Number.
5: Clear, thanks. Yeah,
2: number. Engine 5, Medic 2, 91, Beaver Run Corp, 91, Beaver Run Corp, crossroad of Kelly Creek Road, reference to chest pain. Have a 60-year-old male. He has conscious with difficulty breathing, finding that he keeps holding his chest. He's also having a hard time talking. They did give us very detailed directions, and when you get on scene and have trouble finding the location.

0: 3:45 is best.
1: That second one, that looks like it's going to be it.
2: I don't think it could have been.
1: That one.
2: ...10-16 that occurred in the county.
1: That one.
3: Thanks.
4: 10-4.
5: So white male, probably in his 70s. Maybe 60s, please.
1: I have VTX as well.
2: Go ahead.
1: I'm going to be 10-8 business peer status 13, if you would. Just note on the log that the lights are on inside the showroom.
2: Simple.
3: X-41.
6: 10-4, he's on a traffic stop right now.
3: Claire, if you can tell 36, I'm going to give her a 21.
6: 10-4.
4: Team 1985.
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0: 519, are you needing a deputy 1018?
1: Negative. The same reference to some exploitation. Staff 8.
0: Clear.
2: I'm on my way to you, 509. I'm on King Street.
0: I'll let him know. I don't believe he's scanning 236.
2: 10-4.

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0: 41 dispatch.
1: Okay.
0: We're 10-8 from this call with AMA refusal. What do you need us?
1: 10-9.
0: 10-4.
2: Alabama, 48, Alpha, 0, Delta, Delta, Romeo, 6-1.
1: 10-4.
3: A3. We'll be in service on a refusal, AMA. Can I get case compliance, please?

0: 10-4. That case number 3176, 3176. The receipt time was 23:57. You were dispatched at 23:58. En route 23:59. On scene 009. I apologize. Your on scene time was 011. And then you were 10-8 at 030.
1: I'm going to stop right there.
2: 28 dispatch from 23.
3: 10-4. 6-1, just be advised. I'm coming from the Palms.

I'm clear, Engine 5. They're advising that when you go through the mailboxes, it's going to be the first row to the left, then you take the first row to the right. If you go all the way to the end, it will look like it dead ends into the woods, but there's actually a driveway to the right that goes downhill. EMS may be able to get down the driveway, but I do not believe you're going to be able to get down there. There should be a, it's going to be a white camper with a gray Ford Ranger and a red Ford Ranger out front.

0: Weaver's Class B valid, possible 29. 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
3: Ten four.
4: Not GTA, just but 723 at Wings City.
2: Careful. 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
5: 10-4, I believe it has something to do with my previous call. I'll be 26.
2: 10-4.
6: 45, you're not winning.
1: Can I get that date of birth for the Steven subject?
2: 10-4, 0-5-22-85.
1: 85, correct?
2: That's 10-4.
1: And then the 27?
2: 0-5-0-5-1-6-7-2-1.
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934 dispatch. I'll be 10-8 all 0s. That's 13.

0: 9 units SC, turn on that cash number, please. 10 Forest, 1 5 1 2, 15 12.
1: Over you. Today, for Saturday.
2: I have two possible 28.
3: 10-4, can you throw them in the CAD? And can you also throw the case number that they went on Monday into the CAD as well? It was going to be 916 that went off there.
2: Okay.

0: was on 58 as well.
1: Right.
0: The male, and I spoke to the male in the red truck. They're the ones that live back here in the trailer park. They're down 4 days, down from 10-8.

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1: Careful.
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1: Commitment transfer, Tanner Villarica, ISO 1, 22-year-old male going to Willowbrook. What do you advise?
0: This badge, I think Tanner Security handles them if they're coming from Villarica.
1: Send that, let me call him, because I thought so too.
2: Yeah.
3: We're getting a 1037 call for the new bypass 61. She would not give a cross street. She is at 246 McCurdy Road. She said there were kids in a truck shooting fireworks off the truck as they were riding up and down the bypass.
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2: Go ahead, 19.
3: Yes, ma'am. The subject on scene is refusing to speak to EMS. We can show some service. No patient contact.

0: 958.
1: Good.
0: Willowbrook was mistaken. That patient is not at Villarica. They're at Carrollton. Carrollton going to Willowbrook.
1: 10-4. We'll get somebody to get here in just a little bit.
0: Thank you.

0: asking for. That case number 3178-3178, receipt time 017, dispatch 019, en route 019, on scene 045, and 10-8-053.
1: Thank you.
0: 10-4.
1: Case number, status non in reference to the civil process.
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0: And 5 back in service. Stand by, I'm going to call him.
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0: 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Stand by for 20. It's going to be a silver car.
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0: It's going to be on a Toyota Camry, Georgia Tag, Sam Nora George, 0287.
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0: 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I don't know.
1: Careful.
0: Or he. 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
1: We're going to have 3 approaching me.
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0: 29 being 29 Marie Place in McClendon Meadows off Newman Drive. 1016 in progress. Spies. Son is being aggressive, breaking items. The mother has now gone outside.
3: You have a call.
0: Son is still in the house. Bison son is on 10-100, but she won't say what kind. Use caution. When we asked her about 32, she wouldn't answer yes or no. She's now finally answered and said negative, but just sounds 1037.
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0: 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I'll be in right with 61.
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0: First name's Blaine, B-L-A-I-N-E. 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August the 13th, 2007.
2: Where's this complaint at?
1: She should be outside waiting for you. If you need me to, I can call her back.
2: She wearing all white?
1: There's a language barrier. I'm not sure.

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1: Go ahead.
0: It's going to be on 166 in front of Red Oak. It's going to be Georgia 28, Sam George, X-ray 6269. Should come back to a black Buick.
1: Clear.
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0: En route 412 Aaron Court, 412 Aaron Court, 4 shots fired, colored bus, there was a long bank, only heard one concerned its gunshots, nothing else, 1037 scene.
1: Thank you.
0: Careful.
2: Yes, ma'am.
0: Careful.

0: Standing 43. I was able to get his OLN and run it through Virginia. He's showing license out of Virginia, Suffolk, Virginia. Middle name of Rodney.
1: 10-4, that's not familiar.
2: This is undisclosed, call me 28.
0: Go ahead.
2: Edward William 0205.

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1: Sorry.
0: 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It doesn't know his birthday.
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1: Nine 5 White Mouse African round for the 0 for my location.
0: 10-4.
1: If you'll note, his wife came and got the vehicle.
0: Good work.

0: works on it. This is SUW, George Swain.
1: Good.
0: George Robert Boy, 1757 Black Kia. I'll be at the high school and be getting out with it.

0: 934. I'm not too far from the office.
1: That fingerprint scanner over here.
0: Sample.
2: 9043. He's driver not found with that date of birth as well. I'm searching other places to see if I can't locate them.
1: 10-4. Can you log that one that's detained for right now until we figure out who they are?
2: 10-4.
1: Can you see if Villarica would have a fingerprint scanner? If they'll be closer.
2: I'm clear. Stand by. I'll check.
0: .943. I'm about 7 miles away from the office.
1: I don't know what 7 mics means.
0: 7 minutes.
1: Okay.

0: 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This female's calling back. She advised she does not want to meet.
1: 10-4.
0: 10-4. This last 10 minutes, does anyone have a fingerprint scanner?
2: Dispatch, I don't believe I have access to it on ship.
0: 10-4, thank you. Villarica does not have a fingerprint scanner at this time.
3: 10-4, I'm just waiting for 34 and it's 7 mics away.
0: I'm clear.

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1: 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Good.
3: 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Where do you need us?
1: 10-4, you can do 19.

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1: 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Can I go and get my case number 95 time?
0: Huh? 10-4, your case number is 12410-12410. 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
2: Yes.
3: Show me 76, Douglas. 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
4: Forwarded through dispatch. Can you run those nines and date of birth through Tennessee?
0: Temple.

0: Through Tennessee, driver not found. 8 of 29 for both dates of birth.
1: Coming up for him, though.
0: Negative. I'm just still getting that one out of Virginia.
1: Temple.
2: I'm going to route to you with the printer. Go ahead, phone dispatch.
0: 202 Brumbolo Road, 202 Brumbolo Road, Crusher, Alabama Street, at the T-Mart. Crusher 1016, call his advisor and a Willie Daniel subject in the store, put hands on him, and knock him to the ground. We're still getting further.
3: Send me a dispatch on route.
0: Civil.
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Unknown 32, 10-4 and 56, unknown 100.

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1: No.
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1: 10-4-7-13.
2: 10-4, go ahead.
1: Willie B. Daniel out of Carrollton, showing Class C, Charles suspended. Vessel 29s. Brown eyes, gray hair. Reps FDM, larceny charges out of the SO. 10-4,
2: confirm. 10-4, stand by.
3: 09 dispatch.
1: Good.
3: Can you also see if that male or the mean subject has 129 from T-Mark?
1: 4-7.

93 dispatch.

0: 去具体的办事。
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0: I went around to Tanner Villarica, going to Social Security. He, started acting out whenever we put him in the car.
1: I'm clear. Just to confirm, he is an adult, correct?
0: Yes, ma'am.
1: Thank you.

0: 9043, ready to copy?
1: Denver, what am I copying?
0: I found him.
1: Stozel, and I'm Kev.
0: 10-4, his last name is Trent. His middle name, I believe, is Lamar. It just has an L. It's through Tennessee.

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0: Got the vehicle in 61. 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Nobody's around. Adam Boy Frank, 3 Edward Frank. See if we can get a 21.
1: 10-4.

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1: Clear.
2: Can I get another just in case? 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Keys are gone, so he's obviously coming back.
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0: 91, go ahead.
1: 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Lover and After Pine on a Kia Soul, 23 Alabama, 11 Alpha Echo, November Papa.
0: Hello? 25 with him.
1: Go ahead.
0: 27's come back to Princess R. Crane out of Carrollton showing Posse Charles Valley. Can we be honest?

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1: Go ahead.
0: 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Eagle Shaw units 10-8, S7.
1: 10-4.
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1: 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Nine 61, ready, copy.
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0: 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It's an 8, 5, 6, and 7.
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2: 520 westbound at the 8, 20 Slurge, Florida, 83 Edward Lincoln, X-ray, Frank, repeating 83 ELXF on a darkened color Jeep SUV.
1: 10-4.
3: 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I'd appreciate it.

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1: Go ahead.
0: Be advised, we have a call holding 5185 Stedman Road, stop 1857 Road off of Highway 100 for a 911 hangup.

0: 45 is this? G22, all that. 55, found him wandering at the sandhill.
1: 10-4.

0: We did make contact on call back. She advised that there was no emergency and she had dialed by accident.
1: Careful. They started 9 on that one. The typical offenders in Harrelson County Jail.

0: 6-6-6, that covered that last part of what you said. What were you saying about the Harrelson County Jail?
1: The typical offender on that address is in Harrelson County Jail, so we'll 39 from that one for now.
0: And 4.

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1: You ready?
2: Good.
1: Jeanette, or excuse me, Janetta, J-E-N-N-E-T-T-A, Erica Goolsby, 11992, license suspended.
2: Sam 4.
1: Her Magna 45's location.
2: Sam 4, Douglas County is saying the RO is in their custody by Justin Couch's name.

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Dispatch 45, engine 23 is joining in route to 1000 Newton Road, 1000 Newton Road at the jail. Reference to chest pain. It's going to be a male patient, or 64-year-old male patient, in custody with the city officers, advising he has chest pains. They're going to be standing by in the Sallyport 40.

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0: dispatch 43, engine 6, showing in route to 974 Bowden Tyus Road, 974 Bowden Tyus Road, reference to a fall. Patient's going to be a 78-year-old male, conscious and breathing. Advised he fell out of the bed and thinks he possibly broke his arm or shoulder. He's still on the floor. It was an accidental fall. No further.
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1: 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Excuse me, Tom King, Zebra, 5072, out of Texas.
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0: Northbound University with a red Mountaineer sedan, 28th of Georgia. Robert Queen Victor, 0731, RQV, 0731. Final stop is going to be Bond University near the Greek Village crosswalks.
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0: 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Probably at the red light in the middle of the city, Homewood Alley.

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1: Dispatch engine 3, respond to I-20 westbound at mile marker 25 and a half, reference to a washdown.
2: Engine 3.
1: 10-4, engine 9, I'm clear, in your traffic.
3: I'll be specific here.

0: te sa sta in al niuan.
1: Go ahead.
0: Being around I-20 westbound at mile marker 25.5, mile marker 25.5 for an accident, white Audi versus a deer, negative injuries, negative blocking. Deer is in the middle lane, it is 10-7. The vehicle is leaking gas, no smoke or flames.
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1: Yeah.
0: 2455, repeating 2455, Oak Grove Church Road at Carrollton Manor. Dispute already occurred. Come to the front of Carrollton Manor and someone will be there to let you in. Happened sometime between 2100 and 2300.
2: You haven't called.
0: Patients have reported the nurse was verbally abusive to them. The nurse is also still there to talk to you as well, and the patient and nurse are both separated at this time.
1: Yeah.

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1: Go ahead.
0: 76 with 1 mile to Willowbrook in Villarica.
2: That's how short now is the service.
1: 10-4. 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
1: Broke up to none.
2: What's the case number?
1: Case number 6899-6899. Supervisor, you're breaking up.

0: 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Can you advise the record, OPSL pace?
1: No.
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1: Okay.
0: V23 at the jail. Ending mileage 16968.

0: 24 to fetch. I don't have an exact address. They're trying to get the registered owner on the phone, but they're unable to make contact right now.
1: Several.

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0: not be sensitive, are you?
1: Good.
0: It's going to be on 166 Garrett Lane. It's going to be Alabama 28. It's going to be Tom Paul 265251.
2: Better now, this is Russian 23 Kill.
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0: Can you tell them to let me in?
1: Do you have any witness statement forms on you?
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0: 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I apologize, Mayor Dillon, 23.
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Dispatch 45, engine 15, joining en route to 2327 North Highway 27, 2327 North Highway 27 at Carrollton Crossing, reference to Blini. Patient's going to be in room 302 B-Boy. Again, room 302 B-Boy. Patient's going to be an 89-year-old male, conscious and breathing. They advise he pulled out a Foley catheter with bulb still intact and is bleeding. He's responding normally, bleeding normally, no further.

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0: 24's been comfortable for you.
1: I'm good.
0: 61 southbound, front of Super 8, negative 28 on a green Kia.

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1: Where is this, Claire?

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1: 10-4. Just in breathing, she's advised when she's having chest pain and abdominal pain. She is breathing and responding normally. She thinks it's acid reflux and took an acid pill.
2: Okay.

0: 27, right?
1: Ten 4:47, showing en route to 178 Holly Court, 178 Holly Court, reference to a sick person. Also advising she's having abdominal pain. It's a 42-year-old female, conscious and breathing. She advised her catheter came out, having stomach pain. Advising her blood pressure is high, unknown number. Patient's also going to be on a vent and have a trach. No further.
2: Do you have a fire mouth?
1: Negative, but I can.
2: If you don't mind, I'd be greatly appreciative. We're very familiar with this patient.
1: 10-4, I'm clear.

Engine 3, 20 en route to 178 Holly Court, 178 Holly Court in reference to a lift assist. Patient's going to be a 42-year-old female, conscious and breathing. We do have EMS en route. They requested your assistance. Patient's catheter came out, her stomach hurts.

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0: What's that item from this call? Where do you need us?
1: 10-4, you 10-19. 42, you can also 10-19.
0: 10-4, thank you.
2: 42 is clear.

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1: I do not.
0: 10-4. We'll get somebody out there to them in just a second, Mr.
2: Thank you.

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0: 300 Bledsoe Street, 300 Bledsoe Street, Project Indian Road, at Eagle's Nest, Apartment A, Item 7A7, Rooms Officer Request. Caller by, she's home alone. She heard a loud noise and went to her kitchen and found her cabinet had fell off the wall, but she's concerned because it looks like it was completely ripped off the wall. She hasn't seen anyone in her apartment. She lives alone, but she doesn't understand what happened. She's requesting 25.
1: Yeah, 176.
0: Civil.
1: Freezing around with him.
0: Said 4 units for blood history be advised. Clint had said she thought she heard gunshots, but didn't see any signs of any bullet holes or anything. She just found the cabinet damaged.

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0: 10-4, do you need EMS given her 1096 history?
1: Negative.
0: 10-4.
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0: 42.
1: Good.
0: I-20 westbound, mile marker 26. I-20 westbound, mile marker 26 for an accident. Silver Hyundai Elantra versus a tire in the road. It may still be in the road. Negative injuries, negative blocking.
1: Okay.
2: 320 dispatch.
0: 320.
2: 1041, zone 1, I'll be in route to that call.
0: Thank you.
1: Thank you, Jake.

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1: 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Fred. 41 LFB.
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45, if you'll stand by 3. Dispatch 43, showing you route 4324 West Highway 166. So originally a standby for residential fire. There's a female on scene, 28 years old. 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She's turning red. 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
0: I'm out with a 65 vehicle on 166 northeast from the jail. Negative 28 on a black car.
1: Okay.
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0: 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They all calls come to 250.
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2: 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It is 18-044 Paul on a red Volkswagen.
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0: 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I'll be 39 from that, and we've all got another 114. River Point.
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0: North Lakeshore Drive, you can almost pass. Seven just grabbed flag another 114.
1: Okay.
0: Alabama Street Trailhead, and I'll be 39.
1: Okay. 10-4, I gave it out. It's coming back to Jesse Thompson, Class C Valley, no wants.
2: For us, 27, but we're the Utah 28.
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0: Any not dispatch, 114.
1: Okay.
0: Clarion Drive.

0: forfeit and as such the very West Johnson pulled into the rec center. Sam Nora George 3990 SNG 3990 White Ford F-150. Oh, fuck.
1: Right.
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0: Did y'all get any pass on about a runaway juvenile from Shadowwood Court?
1: Yeah.
0: 10-4. We just received a call from Brittany Alexander. She's advising that she wants y'all to know that the daughter is back home.
1: Beautiful.

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1: Yeah.
0: Boundary, now it'll be 39.
1: Okay.
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1: Street off of Noonan Road, apartment F, Frank 2, lift assist.
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0: 21 Street responding, 316 Bledsoe Street, apartment F, Frank 2 for lip assist. 71-year-old male, weighs approximately 270, nothing further.
1: Four, 15, this is on V10H, pass 6.
0: 10-4.
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0: 10-4. 10-4. For abdominal pain. 53-year-old female, conscious breathing, saying she has sharp and dull pain that won't go away above her belly button. Nothing further this time.
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1: Clear. 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Right. 700 South Park Street, Quality Inn, reference to 129. Caller advised there's a male Frederick Smith subject not to stay on the property and they're wanting ZT. He's walking around with a bicycle. He's also having a dispute with the manager, trying to see if he's still on scene or not.
0: I'm being right with him.

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1: Gun.
0: 41. 10-6, try.
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0: Frank off of Fort Payne. Just try to find out if he's still there, if he's mobile. Let me know. I'll look for him up here in just a second.
1: He's already left on his bicycle.
2: We're at the OT.
3: He went back towards the roadway. He's on a white bike.
2: Claire, what's he wearing?

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1: Good.
0: Could you show me 39 from this? I'm going to be 114 in the area and try to find the substance.

0: 14, I'm going down past the Great Mountain Six, South Park, Health and Wellness, City Cut over there.
1: Oh, you just be advised, he did not leave on his bicycle. I'm just now getting told that he left in a vehicle with a female with a white van.
0: Clear, I'll be at the red line just a second if you can get a tag. $37.95, I'm about to be at the roadway as well. Can you confirm that it's rim 112 at the roadway?
1: Is that if a white Toyota van, the Toyota emblem on the front is missing?

0: 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Her name is going to be Melinda.
1: Ever.
2: Melinda, that night.

0: Is that a white Toyota van?
1: That's an old one.
0: This one right here has got the emblem on the front.
1: I got a potential tag. Charles Ida King 1118. The South Park High Tower at 716. It was northbound.
2: And on it.
1: Charles Ida King 1118.
2: Yeah, it's not here.
1: The 2010 Toyota Sienna.
3: Can you copy it all in just to log it to the call?
4: Okay.
3: 049-843-433-049-843-433. It should be in Melinda Harlan, 5370.
0: You said that vehicle was going northbound on South Park?
1: Step 716. So. It has a Facebook and Instagram sticker on the back.
0: Perfect. I'll check Crown Royal, see if they made their way up in there.
1: We're also sent the picture of the van to the group chat.
3: I'm getting advised that there is an acquaintance over at Carroll Inn named Jessica Holloway.

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0: 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Like 76 is the Carolyn that sits down. That white van's there.
1: Y'all gonna have any kind of charges on this person?
2: Negative. I don't have anything. They just want him 129.
1: Thank you.
3: And that local dispatch, but he does have a drone. He's went off.

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0: There's a white and color Toyota Sienna van, last hit Bankhead Fairgrounds, headed towards VR. Passenger's got a felony 29. If you're ready, copy the 28. Charles out of King 1118. Got an Instagram, Facebook sticker on the rear glass. Which one out of five?
2: 10.
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1: 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The Dodge, Grand Color Dodge SUV.
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0: 600 Carrollton Villica Highway at Walmart. Concerned welfare on a dog that's in a blue truck on the Hibbett side. As the windows are cracked, but the thing is too hot for the dog to be inside the car.
1: 10-4, I'll be in route.
2: Band in 18.
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0: 10-4.
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0: Special about the bulletin bureau was out of plowshare and the angle, but they're out of the roadway now, but tonight's special.

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0: 41J responding for 43 Bagwell Road at the Hudson House for sick patient. 72-year-old female conscious breathing advised there. It is hurting where her catheter is inserted. Having pain in both her kidneys. High blood pressure, 204 over 67. Nothing further at this time.
1: Silver and Color Cruise.

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0: 141-141, Enclave Drive off of Connors, 1037. Our caller is a construction manager. By us for the last 2 days, there's been a black male coming onto the site with a 1032 knife and is just waving it at the employees. Advise that he's currently not there at this time.
1: Okay.

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0: Three, twin dispatch, I'll be 10-8, status up.
1: Skyport. The tag sign, the registry owner is showing a 29 through Franklin PD 4 FK on the traffic offense.
2: Copy 27.
1: Good.
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0: 9029. You checked 27 at Lee Williams Road in the turning lane for an older white truck that's been sitting there for an hour for the complainant. He had his hand up and stopped the complainant from walking up to check on him.
1: So, there's just been some point.
0: 10-4. Dispatch 10-03-34.
2: 34.
0: Cunningham Drive from South Street until the last set of apartments on Octave Row is going to be shut down until the storm drain is repaired.
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0: 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Heard County is still waiting on 51 PD to answer. Go ahead.
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0: 525 Farmers High Road, Crescent of Buttercup Lane. Airframe's damaged to property. She's off inside of her mailbox while she's asleep. Derek Austin is confirmed, and they'll meet at the county line if you want to.
2: Yeah, we can meet at the double stores. I'm going to have to wait on his mom to come pick up the car.
0: Clear.
2: Confirming last 46109.
0: That's 10-4. Good.
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0: 238 North Villa Road, Crusher, North Antwerp. Reference concern for welfare on a Regina Wright. The complaint is calling from Middle Flint Health and Wellness, advising that her brother's supposed to be in her care and they've not been able to make contact with her.
1: 10-6.

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0: 7-4. Clear. Old Nenon Road, DDS, dispute in progress, plant versus an irate customer, and thought he was going to go outside and get his 32 black male, blue shirt, black pants. He's currently in the lobby, has not gone outside yet.
2: Hey, you know, you're going to write us off?

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PCRs are out. It's not sold. And then the male is currently sitting in the lobby. It's a black male wearing a gray shirt and black pants. Confirmed he does not have a .32 inside.

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Medic 2, 174 Bethany Street, 174 Bethany Street, crash route Highway 100, sick person, 68-year-old male, conscious and breathing. They're advising the patient has lung cancer. 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

0: 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Therefore,
1: Drake House is for 88-85 Highway 120. It's going to be a reference to caller advised she was hit at 128 Panthers Creek and the vehicle stopped but then left. She does have a picture of the tag. She advised it was a company vehicle SN on it. They were traveling eastbound on 120. She advised her arm is hurting and she's refusing EMS.
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0: 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Thank you.
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This guy is 224. It's going to be a correction. Car did leave still. However, she advised she was walking on 120 and he clipped her and hit her arm. He did stop and give her an ice pack for her arm. He advised that he didn't see her. Reference the sun was in his eyes. He continued 20 eastbound. His 28 is Sam Mary Young, 1559. It's going to be 120 eastbound.

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1: Right. 1213 Maple Street at the BBW 1213 Maple Street. Reference to the 37 subject, they're advising a black female with short black hair, jeans with holes in them. They've told her to not sit outside and drink alcohol, and she's refusing to stop. They just want her to move along, not 129.
2: Thirty-seven, dispatch. I'll be back 10-8. I'll be in wrap it up.

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0: 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Are we getting that dispatch?
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0: 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South Carroll Road at 78, George 28, David George Charles 7643. Should be on the lightning, South Central.
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1: Hello.
0: 1078 Alabama Street, Dollar General. Caller advised he saw a missing juvenile from Facebook. It had a very strong accent. Sounded like he said a Camaro subject. He's not standing by, but he's adamant. Juvenile's there. Black male, blue jacket, and blue pants inside the store.
1: Several.
0: Possibly Cameron, 16-year-old. I'm not clear on it.
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0: 10-4. Who don't know?
3: Go ahead.
0: 1065 vehicle in front of 730 Bankhead Highway at Harriet T. East. It's a burgundy car. There's a sign the wheel came off. It's blocking one lane.
3: 10-4.
1: It's going to be Cameron Hunt. It is still actively missing.
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0: Dispatch Nimic 3, 8885 Highway 120, 8885 Highway 120, Drakestown Super 8. I mean, vehicle versus pedestrian now out at the store. Law enforcement on scene requesting you. Non-emergency, time out 903.
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2: Hey, that fellow that they have on that missing juvenile looks like he's walking down Brumbler right now. If you want to head over here, I'm going to get out and talk to him. 37 from the city just went into Dollar General. He told me to just get out and see if that was his name. I think his name was Cameron.
1: Simple.
3: So 47 number one dispatch is advising all they have is he's a black male, black male wearing a blue jacket and blue pants. They thought his name was Camaro, somewhere in the area of Dollar General.
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1: Yeah.
0: Yeah.
1: Okay.
0: 96 to dispatch myself and 45 will be getting out with DPS and 230.
1: Okay. 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
2: Okay. It's going to be out of Maine, 2774 Yankee King. It's going to be 2774 Wyatt K.
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3: And date of birth, July 19th, 2004. We have blackmail.
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1: 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Okay. 214.
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1: Good.
0: That's like he's going 10-8. We status 11, turned over to 222.
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I can serve.

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2: 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I've got one tree blocking half the roadway. 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

0: হ্যাঁ বল। That's right, 3-17.
1: Something good.
0: 58-35-830, of court of Veterans Memorial, Sheriff Welfare. Douglas County has transferred over a rapid location for there. Sounds like a possible pocket. I'll try to call them back about 3 pounds of negative contact.

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1: Several.
2: Six three is passed.
1: Good. Good. Ten 1039. Twenty-9 Wells Avenue, Temple.
3: Can I get my on-scene time for this call?
4: That's a spread.
1: This is about 622. 418 Highway 78, 418 Highway 78 of King Street, cardiac arrest. They're robbing the mail in the wood lawn. My conscious not breathing. We're still getting further.
2: Jim 4.
1: Basically, any American. Still have just one on the address.
5: Probably. K24 dispatch.
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0: 1022, it's going to be 5418 Highway 78. 5418 Highway 78, call 15th Street.
1: Ten four.
0: This is 224. You guys, what status are you? Ten four.

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1: Wander up.
2: Thank you, dispatch.
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0: Chuck 61 Battalion 1.
1: Go ahead.
0: Battalion 1 is not in district, or do we need to make that run for?
1: Negative. They're on special duty in Talpas.
0: Simple.

0: Okay, great dispatch.
1: Sorry.
0: Yes, ma'am. We'll be responding with Medic 1 to that cardiac arrest.
1: Similar. Units responding, 5418, 5418, Highway 78, for the map, cross street of King Street for cardiac arrest. They're advising it's a male on the wood line, not conscious, not breathing. Unknown how long he's been there. They're advising the male is face down.

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0: We had a missile at 212 Williamson Road, 212 Williams Road, off Robert Church Road. Spoke to Jack Swofford. He advised us that I had to do a mile, advised an emergency.
1: 10-4, any call history?
0: Checking now.
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1: Devil.
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1: 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Okay, 4.
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3: 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It just needs the offender's info for his report.
2: Yeah, 10-4.

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0: What's the nature of the call?
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0: 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Is it at the construction site?
1: No.
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1: Semi, just one, please. I'd be advised to make access off of Old Airport Road.
0: Or advise them that the patient's no longer trapped, correct?
1: Tip.
0: Clear, thank you.

0: 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Here's Marshall.
1: Okay.
0: Hey, S15.
1: 10-4.
2: Good.
1: Did you need your pace and times from the accident?
2: Just balancing time whenever you have a second.
1: 10-4. On scene, it was 9:20.
2: 10-4.
1: Good touch, minute 2.
0: Go ahead, dispatch.
1: Hey, you copy?
0: Yes, ma'am, go ahead.
1: Case number is 3179-3179. Call received 835. Dispatch 836. En route 837. On scene 851. En route to the hospital 902 at hospital 931.
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1: One.
3: 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Can I go and get Trent for time to get back for this call so far, please?
1: Stand by just when I'm trying to get in contact with the other one.
3: No problem. Thank you.
4: From 165 Clinic Avenue on a over during here. George, 944.
0: He was George, 944. Clear.
1: Clear, 364. What was the other unit that was out with you?
5: 226.

0: 4, 0-1, 14, front campus drive.
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2: Cool. 24 Timothy 3, we have injuries to both legs from the knees down. I want to see about a helicopter possibly.
3: That's 10-4. Dispatch, if you would, go ahead and check air evac. Let West Georgia know, we'll get them a better assessment to see.
0: 10-4. Dispatch 47.
4: 47, go ahead.
0: Fires on scene advise there's injuries to both legs. We're checking air evac now.
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0: Clear.
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0: 10-4.
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6: 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Got it. 049-489-282.
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0: 503, would you like them in the air just on standby?
1: 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We don't need them, we cancel.
0: Good.
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0: 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We're getting in the air now.
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0: 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We silver sedan, Newton, and blood side off use temporary 28 shift second. It's going to be expired as of June 18th.
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0: 222. Two 14. Two 14. That's 10-50-150 Avenue at Carrollton Orthopedic, Buick Enclave, and a Chevy Silverado. No injuries, not blocking.
1: There's 6 scratch on 41 traffic being route.
0: Clear. Gonna be at the front door. Dispatch, quick 61 medic 1, status of both units.
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2: 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Complaints of there's possibly bullet holes on his garage door and the glass is shattered. 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
3: John Paul, 2316, SJP 2316. Final stop's going to be Exxon, I'm thinking.
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1: 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Canterbury, Ellis, 39.

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1: Can you get an ETA for the corner?
0: Conscious breathing. 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They started a few minutes ago. Engine 22, can I get an ETA?
1: Punches on site.

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0: gray shirt, or I'm sorry, a shirt over the shoulder and gray shorts. 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
1: Two 15 dispatch. 10-8 negative contact. Also, I'll be able. I'm on all red. I'll be below for me. 222 dispatch. What was the crossroad on that call?
0: High Point Road.

5:31. Confirm for welfare, 141 Hammond Street at Bow Metals. 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Sounded like music in the background, and somebody picked up the phone twice, but wouldn't say anything.

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0: 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I'm on the route 46 for call.
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2: By the EMS, I've got a 57-year-old female, blood pressure is 180 over 130, pulse rate's 124. She does have signs of stroke.
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0: Hold up in infection zone 4, 1288 North Highway 27.
2: Clear, just hold it for now, man. 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
0: Okay.
3: 296 is back.
0: Good.
3: Be getting out of 400 North Side, South 232, apartment L1. It's bad to say. You hold.
0: Thanks.
4: Wes Johnson pulling into the right. David Charles Robert, 4297, DCR, 4297, on a 44 crane car.
0: 10-4.

0: 37 dispatch.
1: Good.
0: We'll be 1080/13 from here.
1: Okay, 206. Lane 698, Miss Main Lane, cross street of Sanders Road, unconscious, timeout, 1029. Clear, you copy him, 1050.
2: Good.
1: 1200 North Park Street from Mikeville Chevrolet. 2000 on the side where construction is, the white Chevy 3500 versus the fence. No injuries, not blocking.

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1: Ready for dispatch.
0: Medic 1, do you have traffic at temperature?
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1: Can you advise patient H, please?
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0: in 61, they are not sure. They're advising that she collapsed, and when she fell to the floor, she hit her head on wood floor.
1: Christine, thank you.

0: 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Check on the status of the helicopter for me. I'll buy it for you.
1: 10-4.
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1: Clear.
2: Oh wait, not the line.
1: Clear. Base number is 1242.12421. Call came out at 9:32.
3: You're breaking up. 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
1: Case number is 1242.12421. Call came in at 9:32.
3: 10-4.
4: Yesterday, I got EMS for a possible overdose at 9 Bryan Circle, 9 Bryan Circle off at Walden Lane. Besides, the female swallows the pill about 10 to 20. I know what kind of she's in her 40s going in there.
5: 10-4, in route.
1: 10-4. Clear 224.

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1: Right.
0: Air evac 153 out of Fayetteville has a 33-minute ETA, pending weather. I will advise further.
1: Go ahead and have them launch, do their ETA. We'll cancel if we don't need them.
0: Similar. Going to kill herself. I also advise she is talking, but is going in and out of sleep. It's going to be possibly the Dollar General brand of sleep aid. Law is en route with you.
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2: The Medic 3 advised to go ahead and launch a helicopter.
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2: T-16, this is S-39. Can you copy another?
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1: 10-4.
3: T-6 dispatch, going to be code 2. 10-4.
2: Good. Let's see if we had anything last night. You don't know, Hutchison Road, no Academy.
1: I already checked, there wasn't.
2: 10-4, thank you.
1: Ten four.

0: Medic 3, Air Evac 153, 33-minute ETA, they accepted flight.
1: Proceed, thank you. We'll evaluate patient here in just a second, just to confirm.
0: Similar.
2: On your CAD, choosing a couple different things. 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
0: Bird 61, you have a lot of background. Can you repeat traffic, please?
1: Yes, ma'am. We're on the scene at the landing zone.
0: Simple, I'm clear.

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2: We're okay.
1: Nothing is schizophrenic. The doctor told her to take him in, but he's refusing to go. She doesn't believe he's going to be combative. No access to any 32s.
3: 10-4.
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0: 41 Shea responding, 160 Centennial Drive, the roadway in, room 139 for psychiatric, 57-year-old male, conscious breathing. Has been having a psychiatric episode for the last 5 days. While is on scene, stage.
1: 41 Lincoln.

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He advised he has pain in his leg and is possibly broken. Nothing further.

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0: 10100 Canongate Parkway at Mirror Lake Golf Club. 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
1: Okay, 10-4. What is that, 1,000 what?
0: Canongate Parkway at the Mirror Lake Golf Club.
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1: Okay.
0: Self and 232 will be out at 2130 North Highway 27, status 8. It's an old, I think, motel up here near the West Georgia Self Storage.

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2: 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There has been entering auto already occurred this morning. There have been several musical instruments were stolen.

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1: 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This is a deputy 39.

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3: Clear. This is 2-14. Time for welfare, Wooded Glen Lane at Stewart Street. I had several 911 calls from a 112 and can't call it back. Shown at either 100 Stewart Street or the second house on the right onto Wooded Glen Lane for phase two. 112 asked if we could FaceTime and if we were doctors. Said it was his grandfather but didn't know the address.
0: Dispatch,
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0: Speaking with Keaton
3: Taylor.
0: 10-4,
3: we can't call him back. It was just one that was talking to us.
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3: They wouldn't give it to us.
0: We're 10-4 dispatch. Good thing he's in service.
3: 10-4.
0: Heard it, New Hope.
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0: Murray, 8-2 of 82. You can check through Tennessee as well.

it's en route to a 9. 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Nothing further.

0: should have been pretty special. 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
1: 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Hey, tonight, so this is the 14 city over here. 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
1: 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Okanagan 209 Oak and Book Drive off Federal Road. 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His clipping trees that's on her side of the fence and it's an ongoing issue.
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4: I'm going.

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1: 10-4.
0: With the neighbor, and they gave us a couple houses that could possibly be, but nothing for sure.
3: 10-4. I found a 2112 that was at 104. I'll send you the info.
0: Well, they have a bunch of cars in the driveway. Sorry, that's next door. They don't have any cars in the driveway at 104.
4: Yeah, I got zero contact at 104.
3: Clear. I found a 9-year-old that lives out there. I'll text you the Infinite Campus demo.
0: 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We're going to check that out.
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1: The last name Bonner, the only thing we have is 211 Woody Glen Lane. And it's an adult female that always calls for a medical issue.
0: Yeah, it wouldn't be that one. It was an older gentleman, but he was with his adult daughter, his 1096.
1: Alistair.

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1: Go ahead.
0: 678-938-7112. 678-938-7112. Brittany Madden. She just called the PD advice. She can give you further.

46, you're responding 948, Beulah Church Road for sick patient, 69-year-old female, conscious breathing, feeling weak and sick. 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
0: Lake Carroll Park and the pickleball courts, direction on.
1: Okay.
2: 14, dispatch, I'm 39 from that address. I'm out at 310, same street name. And then I got a 28, Zebra John Paul 940.

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0: Awaiting that case number, please, ma'am.
1: 1834-1534. 2022 Buick Enclave Black to Tyler Nolan at 310 Wooded Glen, Spalla Valley, Missouri.
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0: 253 will be zone 1 and 2. 263 will be zone 3. 224 will be zone 4.
1: He didn't answer. That's three.

0: 2:18 is that?
1: Go ahead, form.
0: Hold no crash detection. Rock more at Whitney Lane. Non-15 dispatch, 10-8. Clear.
1: Where's that at, dispatch?
0: Rockmart Road at Whitney Lane.
1: 57, we'll get it.
0: Clear.
2: 20, source.
0: Good.
2: That advise, been in there for a couple minutes. Roger Road is, status still,
0: 10-4.

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0: Lower Riverside Drive, David Adam, William 8183 on a black Camaro.

0: Thank you, in touch.
1: Medic 3.
0: Yes, ma'am. Patient's been turned over to Area Back 153 in route to Scottish Rite. Room 10-8. Trying to get my case to Tom, please.
2: Just hold that
1: for me so I can spit it out. So. 8, you were en route to the LZ at 11 o'clock. At LZ 1108, I will be back in service 1126.
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4: Acme eastbound, old 100 on a Hyundai Elantra out of Texas, X-ray, Charles X-ray, 0705.
0: 10-4.
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0: 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NO3-107-107 Victoria Vining Road, off of South Highway 16, Gasly.
6: 3 in route.
1: NO3 is in route.

0: 对，我也不想到这。Westbound at the 3283 L.
1: Airborne.
2: 209, same traffic.

0: 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Copy 139, please.
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0: Yeah, I'll be at 529 Mitchell Avenue.

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1: 43 is clear.

46 on the sequel.

0: Dispatch, do you have a secondary on this gas leak? I am aware that there are contractors in the area who struck the line.
1: Engine 24-1003, they advise, they believe it's a 2-inch gas main. It is hissing and does have odor. Nothing further. They're going to be at the beginning of the neighborhood.
0: I'm clear, dispatch. You would go ahead and notify Atlanta Gas.

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1: 4-5, just clear out.

0: My apologies for the delay. 42 Sand Hill, 44 Burwell.
1: Special, Burwell, we're
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0: Please unmute this man.
1: Good.
0: Sorry, I didn't copy that alarm. Can you give me that address for that?
1: 2456-2456 Roland Parkway off the Harm Street. Dispatch 44. 133-133 Culver Court off of Miller Egan Road. Human subs for headache.
2: Okay. You chose him out.
1: 10.

0: 17, dispatch.
1: Okay.
0: The number from Harmony Springs.
1: And if you have a history of heart problems, they believe he's dehydrated. They didn't want to answer further questions.
0: Number 23, hold 81.
1: 10-4.

0: 10-4. 10-21. They advise they're at the Hispanic church just now. They advise you pass them.
1: What Hispanic church is that? We haven't even made it on Austin Avenue yet. Are they on Austin Avenue? Disregard, we made contact this bad.
0: 10-4.
2: 10-8, 10-15.
0: He's bleeding from his knees. He did hit his head. He is still on the floor.

0: 44, show you're responding. 133, Clover Court for headache. 1-year-old female, advised she's special needs, has a neurological disorder. It's been going on for about 30 minutes. Nothing further at this time.
1: Atlanta
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1: 10-4.
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1: So 0-296-3752. 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Speaking with a Michael Kidd. Oh.
2: Yeah, what are you about, Michael?

0: 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Just back.
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0: Fires requesting you respond to Highway 16 at Victoria Vinings for traffic control on a gas leak.

0: 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I'm 10:45. I'm going to have him move into the parking lot of the rec center.
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0: 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She's not clammy or having difficulty speaking between breaths. Only advising that her chest is feeling heavy. Nothing further.
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0: 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Weighs 235 pounds. 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
1: 10-4. Dispatch, engine 16, show you responding, 2126 Rainy Road for illegal burn. Caller advised there is a bonfire in the front yard. Nothing further. Sergeant Penalty.

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1: 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Call received 1155. You were dispatched at 1156. I do not have an en route time for you.
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1: 41's clearing and route.

0: 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I'm set for.
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0: 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Nothing further.
1: In 3rd Trail, where do you need it?
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0: And 2031 Old Noonan Road off of Cross Plains Road, EMS on 5, heart problems.
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1: 10-4, 253, you close?
4: I'm getting off at the 9 now. 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
5: Yeah, 10-4, I'm in that zone.
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0: Tier 4, Moore Street, 104, Moore Street, Apartment A, Adam, crushed through Holly Street, sick person, 58-year-old female, conscious and breathing. She's advising that her right leg is black and blue. She does have history of blood clots.
1: Hey, just have dispatch. You clear, we're on the same.
0: 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My apologies.
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0: westbound at the 3, 28th Street, Alabama. A Adam, 0. D David, B Boy, I'm sorry. D David or Robert, B Boy, 60. A 0, D or B 60 on a white Dodge van.
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3: Two 11 status. 10-4. Go ahead. Got a 38-year-old female. She is conscious and alert. 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We're getting BP now. She did take half the kratom. A few hours ago, but she is conscious and alert. Talking.
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1: 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Forty two is a Villa Rica. 10-4.

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2: 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A customer came and told the complainant that somebody hit this vehicle. 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
4: 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David, John, Adam, Sam, 80 through Colorado. 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
3: 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I appreciate it, too,
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1: Oh, yeah.
0: As a three. Okay. Slash 4B, 10H, let us know.

0: to it when you get fetched.
1: Yeah.
0: Can you pull a case number for me for citizen contact at TV and we clear it out with status 9?
1: 10-4, do you need the case number now?
0: Negative.
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0: engine 741, book unit status. AAA called about a 65 vehicle, 20 eastbound at my marker 15. They said that the female in the car said she didn't feel safe. I called her directly. She said that she's fine, not blocking the roadway, and AAA's in her out. Is it 10-4 to close call?
1: Yeah. Is chance available, Miss Uber?
0: Private, they said that they had somebody on the way.
2: You have a call.
1: Yeah, if you spoke to her, she's good.
0: 10-4.

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1: 162 North Willow Road, Crescent, North Vanwyr. Faith Wilson 16, my sister boyfriend, Johnny Thompson. He's got her locked out of the house. Come forth.

0: Does that sequoia file status?
1: Six.
0: Number 93 out of Higgins, 1243.
1: That's June 30th.
0: Good.
1: Westview Spring Street, 28, I like BMW 6. 10-4.
0: Number
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1: You can send 1946, 47, same traffic.
2: 47.
0: 46, clear. 43 is clear.

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0: 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Somebody's complaining about a girl riding a four-wheeler around.
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1: 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Guys, they called saying he's lethargic and won't wake up. Nothing further.

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0: You can show me around to the area of Oxenovus and CVS and all that. 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
1: T4. 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
0: Yeah, so what they advise us in that area. They called via phone. No need for EMS.
1: Yeah, or just let me know when you get there.
0: Simple.
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0: 27 to Special 14.
1: Sun.
0: Sunrise Strip and Bellevue Street, 39. There is going to be at Sonovus.
3: Contact the front door. I don't believe anybody's in. There's going to be 10-8. Everything appears to be 13.
0: My son is best, how are you doing? Noon in at Austin, Sumbiana, Nissan Sentra, Sam David George, 6124.
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0: This last, I'm getting out of what I think is 182 Paris. There's a green foiler in the yard.
1: Okay. 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

0: 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It's a work truck and a Ford Escape. 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

0: 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I'll be 10, 8, 9, 15.
1: 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Dispatch 290 status.
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0: 921 Old Manan Road at the Oaks. MSN 5, sick person.
1: 45 dispatch.
0: Go ahead.
1: Hey, we're clearing the hospital. We'll be in route for that call in our zone.
0: Clear. 41, are you clear?
2: 41, clear. 45.
0: Hey,
3: can we get my
0: LL?
3: 928. Hi. Yes, ma'am. Go ahead.
2: Female from 306 Rome Street in Bowden called advising that she was at home if you need to come back to search the papers.
3: 10-4, I'll try to get back here today.

Non so vivere. 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He's out in his vehicle. 1065 of the battery's dead. He's an elderly male with his wife asking for help.

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0: situated especially.
1: Two twenty-three thirty-eight, gonna be eastbound to six, 23 Alabama, 1 Alpha, 1 Alpha 530, 1A, 1A 530, correction, it's gonna be 53 Delta, 53 D, dark and color city.
0: You advise your mile marker 6 or 3?
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1: Can't 47. Come out the red Buick. William Mary 7092, BWM 7092.
0: That's it, bro. That's what
1: I got. 10-4. Gentlemen, 14 on Mount Olive Road.
0: Clear. Escalade. They're saying the 28th, David Nora, Charles, 8835, DNC, 6835. I tried to run it, but it was coming back not found. They haven't seen anybody in or around it.
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0: Okay.

0: got an open line, 1837 Road, 1837 Road, per Rapid. It's showing right there the train tracks off the roadway. You can hear a bunch of men talking. 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And possibly equipment running in the background. Line disconnected.
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0: Thomas Holmes, that'll be 30 now.
1: 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He's often had a female on camera still in the vehicle. We asked for, and he hung up.

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1: Forestry responding 2390 Mandeville Road for unconscious. 99-year-old female, not conscious, breathing. Advice, she has a normal breathing rate, is still unconscious. Nothing further at this time.

engine 1544, they're now advising that the patient is diabetic and has a high blood pressure. 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

0: 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I'll be 10-8, staff 7.
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2: 76 to the car's location. 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
1: Clear. 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
1: 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Adam Boy, Lincoln 5, Frank Boy.

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2: I'm going to be out at 196 Goodman Lane with an outside agency from Florida. Status A.
3: Clear 264. Any other units out with you?
2: No, just two other detectives from Florida. I was.
3: Vincent. 1108 Mormon Church Road, 1108 Mormon Church Road, cross street Philpott Road for van fabrication. Has proper paperwork.
2: Devil.
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1: 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Line disconnected. 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

0: Dutchmedic 3, 28 Price Creek Road, 28 Price Creek Road at the Hampton Inn. Allergic reaction, timeout 1349.
1: Very clear.

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0: I'll be 10-8, negative contact.
2: Make sure it is fine.
1: Medic 3.
2: Yes, ma'am. Just make sure you're clear we're in route and if we can get a narrative for this call.
1: Medic 3. I'll show you in route 1353. 2828 Price Creek Road at the Hampton Inn for allergic reaction. It's a 19-year-old female, conscious and breathing, advising she possibly got stung by a yellow jacket. On her right knee and right ankle, patient will be in the lobby.

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2: Yes, ma'am, we're okay. Gas company has two dig crews on site. They're attempting to stop this leak.
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1: 42, clear now.
0: Dispatch Engine 9, 402 West Bankhead Highway at the Greenscape Select off of South Elwood Street.
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3: Situation 4 miles, GCLC's froze.
0: There. 973 East Highway 78 at the Alden Motel. The sick patient, they're going to be in a black Hyundai Elantra on the side of the road in front of the Alden. 32-year-old female, conscious breathing, advising her head still feeling funny. She has a high blood pressure. They also advise she has a warm sensation toward her pelvis. Nothing further.
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4: Manager.
0: About a month ago. 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She is breathing and talking normally. 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

0: Tight through dispatch.
1: Good.
0: Yes, ma'am. We're out with the patient. However, they would like a Brema police officer to respond to this location so they can make a police report about their Uber driver who was speeding on the highway.
1: Bob, it is shown on a GMC Sierra, no insurance. Out of Sharpsburg.
2: Sure, what's the RO on that Sierra?
1: Matthew Jordan and Melissa Jordan.
2: You run that Matthew Jordan subject, he's my driver.
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4: 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Y'all just stand by for a second.
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3: Port of one looking at the show, still out. 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
0: Clear. It's an N device. Met 3 requesting you on emergency, requesting in reference to the patient they're out with, wanting to make a complaint in reference to the Uber driver they were in the vehicle with, was speeding on the highway.
1: Give me an AT&T cable line. Have they already been contacted?
0: Negative. Standby, just one more check. Clear. A phone call.
1: There's dispatch. I guess it's not an Uber driver per se. However, it is another person in their party that they would like removed from their vehicle. They're asking the police to physically remove the patient, subject from their vehicle so they can leave the hotel.
4: Hundreds, Spiva Road, the same to the Texas.
2: What's your name when I get there?
0: Just the numbers on Spiva.
4: 100.
0: Returns on 2011 Nissan Rogue, white in color, belonging to his chassis, powers, or root bill. Registration is showing expired as of May 2nd of 26. 27s are not returning still.
4: Thank you.
0: Oh, yeah.
1: Yes, ma'am. Case number on there, please.
0: Thank you. I'm not getting 27 return. Be confident. Yeah.
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0: 10-4. Dispatch 41-1191-1191, North Highway 100 off of Lake Drive, EMS Zone 3, sick person. Tempor.
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1: All right, can you dispatch?
2: Good.
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2: We're only about 5 minutes out.
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0: 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Any status?
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2: Yeah, where you can hold them.
1: Clear.
2: 27 dispatch.
1: Done.
3: Okay.
1: 35 to the north.
3: 3 4
1: 10 4.
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2: Forty-two-year-old male, conscious breathing, advised he has pain in his right ankle and it's swollen. He'll be a black male, purple shirt. We'll flag you down.
3: Alabama, 1, Charles, 0, 7, Charles, Robert, Charles, and that's 1C07. RC out of Alabama.
2: Seven.
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0: 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Could hear possibly a small child in the background. Line disconnected. We're attempting call back.
1: Yeah.
2: Clear. We're out on scene and we can't get anybody to come to the door. Do you still have the caller on the line?
0: Negative. I'll give her a phone call.
2: Thank you.
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0: 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We are speaking with a gentleman, Bison. He's at 627 Tallapoosa Street near the railroad tracks. Bison, he's having difficulty breathing. We do have fire and EMS en route.
1: Vent

0: dispatcher, quick 61, medic 3, 627, Tallapoosa Street West, 627, Tallapoosa Street West, Cross Street, Hayes Glass, breathing problems, timeout 1427.
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0: 4-5, clear out.
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4: Ramp. We had an iPhone crash detection. It's shown in the northbound lane just off the eastbound ramp. Will you tend to call back with no contact?
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0: 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I'll reach out to him right now.
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2: Go ahead, dispatch.
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2: Painful.
0: Point. Dispatch, I'm right here. They're all 10-4. They're loading up the ambulance now.
1: 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Thanks, sir.

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1: Negative.
0: All right, 10-4, I'm standing out here with, individual who says he's calling. I'll get back to you. I'm 10-4 now.

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2: Devil. Trying to get that 20 to come back, it's just been really slow.
0: This is 23-7.
1: Careful. Last name Ruth, R-U-T-H. First name Sherry, S-H-E-R-R-Y. Date of birth 8/2/1976.
0: What was the first name? Last name was Ruth, R-U-T-H.
1: 10-4, first name Sherry, S-H-E-R-R-Y.
0: 10-4.
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0: Clear. You guys, it was Nora David Williams, 7827.
2: 10-4, NDW 7827.
0: 10-4, it was coming back, vehicle not found.

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0: It's not 237.
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0: 25 is the plane at 1321 Levering Road at Westwoods, apartment 610-610, in reference to a dispute occurred last night. Black male in Bronco jersey and jeans was trying to hit on the complainant's friend and was being very aggressive. Did advise flashed a 1032 gun at them for a 20 group of people. Didn't have any further.

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1: Clear. Ten four. I had forgotten to put Texas with the tag. I apologize, that's on me. But the 2810-4 on a white, I believe, 25 Honda.

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1: Medic 2.
0: He shows him out of Higgins, I said, sir.
2: Prince 1, it'll be around 43rd.
0: Nine, seven, six, dispatch, dash 4.

Medic 2, Higgins Trauma 1, go to emergency transfer going to Scarter's Right ER. They will need a monitor, O2, ready now, one rider.

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0: 660, 660, Windy Mill Crossing off of 78. Reference criminal trespass. They advise that there's a subject that's at the pool. Our colleague with the HOA board and said that they were told that no one should be there.
1: 10-4, I'm in route.
0: Or she's also advising that they don't live there and they jump the fence.
1: I'm clear. Are they going to have somebody meet me there?
0: 10-4, they'll be right by the fence near the pool.
1: I'm clear. En route.

Westbound, just across the Alabama line. 22 North Carolina. King Charles Young, 5760. KCY 5760 on a black Acura SUV.

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1: Go ahead.
0: Hold the call on 320 eastbound at mile marker 14. They're advising a vehicle has some type of blowout. There's debris all over the road.
1: Careful, you said eastbound.
0: That's 10-4.
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0: 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Got it. Coming on southbound, we're coming on Oak Walk, I guess 28th on a silver BMW.
1: Yeah.

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3: Four three 114 Stadium. Sure. 20 on this watch. What was the Nicole Subjects 88 that requested a call?
2: Four nine five 8213 678 495 8213

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0: Holding 1037, 130 Nature's Point Trail off Harper's Road. He's up in a gray Camry. I believe it was in his driveway and wouldn't answer him when they were asked what they were there for.
1: Clear.
0: Dispatch end 1644, 3281, 3281 Rossmart Road off of Rainy Road, MSM2, accident with injury.
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2: 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The alarm company advised the back window should be open. Nothing further.
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2: Clear.
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2: 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Show responding to an accident with injury, engine 1647. See 28-year-old male, conscious breathing, advised he hit his head. There's no bleeding at this time. Nothing further.

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1: Ashley, go ahead.
0: It's 231. I'm out with 223. Can you run a 27 by number and then a 27 by name and date of birth for me?
1: 10-4, go ahead.
0: 27 by number is going to be 055956492. And the name and date of birth is going to be Matthew Alexander, common spelling, 7/28/1988. And if you'll try that for Georgia and Alabama, please.
1: Clear you about Matthew Alexander, correct?
0: 10-4.
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4: To 34 dispatch. On that 28 I gave you, what is the vehicle description?
1: Civic,
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1: Zone 3. 44, you can 10-19.
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1: 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I'm sorry. Go ahead.
6: 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King Edward Robert, 4580. Unable to copy what states. Bill White, Mazda SUV.
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0: 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And they're buzzing as a customer inside was asked to get $27,000 of their account and to meet someone at an address in Buckhannon.
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1: Call Holden 309 Austin Avenue, advising a male trying to come into his house earlier while his kids were home alone. 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
0: And four, how long ago?
1: Where do you think that flashlight is? 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He didn't advise an exact time, but he did say that he was at work today, so I'm not really sure.
0: Clear. 27. Can you head that way?
4: I got it. Dispatch.
1: Clear.
4: 06. Dispatch. I'm 10-8. Is that a 6-9-6?
1: Clear.
2: Fourteen dispatch. We have no contact within the apartment.
1: Clear.
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1: Good.
5: We've made entry and have negative contact. 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
1: Clear. Mm-hmm. 47 is on scene. Mm-hmm. Clear. 46.
6: 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What do you need?
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0: 37 to 14. That's gonna be the same lady I took a report for the last Sunday. We were...
1: She's not in jail.
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1: 46, bro.
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1: 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Advised she has a little bit of stomach in her pain. She is 23 weeks pregnant. She advised to go all the way back on the pharmacy side. She'll be near aisle I-41.
0: 10-4 on stomach in her pain.

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1: Two 34 6 9 9 9 9 9 9 9 9 9 9 9 9 9 9 9 9 9 9 9 9 9 9 9 9 9 9 9 9 9 9 9 9 9 9 9 9 9 9 9 9 9 9 9 9 9 9 9 9 9 9 9 9 9 9 9 9 9 9 9 9 9 9 9 9 9 9 9 9 9 9 9 9 9 9 9 9 9 9 9 9 9 9 9 9 9 9 9 9 9 9 9 9 9 9 9 9 9 9 9 9 9 9 9 9 9 9 9 9 9 9 9 9 9 9 9 9 9 9 9 9 9 9 9 9 9 9 9 9 9 9 9 9 9 9 9 9 9 9 9 9 9 9 9 9 9 9 9 9 9 9 9 9 9 9 9 9 9 9 9 9 9 9 9 9 9 9 9 9 9 9 9 9 9 9 9 9 9 9 9 9 9 9 9 9 9 9

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1: Easier.
2: Okay. Should be less than 5. He was in downtown 10, 14 minutes ago.
1: 10-4. He'll just divide the problem.
2: 10-4. Day 79.
3: Yes, ma'am.
2: Gary said 15 to 20. Is that okay?
0: That's fine. Thank you so much.
2: 10-4. Clear. I'm clear. You went on scene not long ago. 46 is advising you could cancel.
4: 10-4. 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
1: 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I'll be 10-8, everything's test, everything.

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1: G23 dispatch, I can be there pretty quick.
2: 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One female to jail, beginning mileage 37077.
0: 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It is flagged down

0: patient unrelated to this accident. Can you drop a second phone number on it so we can do a report?
1: Yes.
0: Email is asked, is that a gas for the Tennessee spouse? However, it's going to be referenced to a 1016 that occurred and on location of where it occurred at.
2: 222-1038.
1: Your second number is going to be 654-9654.
2: Cadillac SUV.
3: Can you repeat that? The last four only.
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0: 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My apologies, 22. If you would make this run, 23, you can cancel.
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3: 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Be advised, it's going to be building B-boy, B-boy. 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
0: 488 Carrollton Street at Ingalls, 1037. The resident, there was a male that kept asking her questions in the parking lot about 30 minutes ago. He also did the same thing about a few months back, making her feel uncomfortable. Today he was videoing her. Stand by, further. Thank you. Sam Adam Union 0319 SAU 0319. She is screaming in pain. It is serious. She is on aspirin. Nothing further at this time. Also complaining of lower left abdominal pain.
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1: Dispatch, I'm 1038. Lady westbound near the line.
0: Go ahead.
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1: 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She gave us Sam Adam Union 0319.
2: 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It's going to be Frank Adam Union 0319. FAU 0319.
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0: 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Go ahead.
2: 20 westbound ramp, off ramp. 22 Colorado, David John Sam, William 99, DJS W99 on a silver Volkswagen Jetta.
0: I'm clear on 20 westbound off ramp, which ramp?
2: Exit 5.
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0: Also, coming back to a Volkswagen Jetta sedan, silver.
1: Yeah, 10 bars, right?
0: Four. En route to the hospital, 1453. At hospital, 1519.
1: 10-4, thank you, ma'am. Do you have any calls for
0: negative, none of the time.
1: Simple.

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0: 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He just dropped one off for state.
1: Okay, I'm clear.
2: Two, six, three, dispatch, I'm not too careful.

0: 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It's pretty.
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0: West on 78 Atlanta Road, 28th of Georgia, Papa Echo Uniform 4261, BEU 4261, blue sedan.
1: 10-4.

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1: Go ahead. 649
0: Austin Avenue off Austin Circle. Dispute in progress. Plaintiff versus a female over a car title. Verbal only. Clear.
1: 14, I'll be in route.
0: Clear.

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1: Clear.
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1: Good.
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1: Not 15 dispatch, 42. 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Good. I'm sorry, 42 dispatch.

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0: 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The roadway's back open.
1: Clear. Okay. 209, they're advising the door's stuck and the vehicle's starting to smoke pretty bad.
2: Can you repeat your traffic?
1: Advising they're trying to get the vehicle, the driver out of the vehicle now, saying the door is possibly stuck, but they're trying to get her out. It is smoking heavily.
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0: 10 more. I'm sorry. 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It finally went on there. Paradise Road, MSM 2, seat here.
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1: 20, it's going to be Queen Boy Lincoln 1099. Just advise them that it's in a ditch and it might be difficult to get out.
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0: 89 Florida Avenue, 89 Florida Avenue, pressure 78, 911 hang up, caller, excuse me, could hear a female in the background coughing, there was an immediate disconnect, we attempted callback on callback, spoke with a subject who advised they were at 111 Plunkett Road in Waco, advised no emergency, everything was 10-4. Advised she was calling in reference to her son's residence on Florida Avenue.
1: Correct.
2: /415 status.
1: Definitely no. 10-4. 10-4, but she says she's advised that she's 10-4, correct?
0: 10-4.
1: 39.
0: 10-4.
3: Still actively seizing. Nothing further at this time.
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1: 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Dispatch, 10-03 is in service.
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0: 155 Anderson Road at the Arbor. It's going to be at the pool. Possible 10-10 in progress, but they are visible at this time. There's about 18 acres. They don't see any weapons.
1: 10-4.
0: 10-4.

0: our caller's also advised that none of the subjects live there. They're going to be black females, black males, and one white male. Is this past 5:28?
1: Go ahead.
2: Highway 27 at Walmart for shoplifting not in progress. Advised it occurred on June 27th. Total of $521 was taken. They want 25 with you at the AP office.
1: Careful.
3: Mary, 8522 through Texas. The Toyota Tacoma, black in color.
2: Ten four. What was the secondary?
3: Mile marker 4.
2: Ten four.
4: Bruce Slither.
2: Ten four.
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2: Stand for.

0: Is it from the same person?
1: Sent four, same person, different days that it occurred. One occurred today, one occurred on that June 27th.

0: 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They're refusing. 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
1: Over. Good.
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3: Seven and five, dispatch on 38. 5, stop in front of the fire station. 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Charlie Zulu, Juliet, 6833, CZJ, 6833.
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0: 705, were you for registration?
1: Yes, ma'am.

0: 46, status.
1: Civic.
2: Good. Self and 209 are going to have Stewart blocked off from North Lakeshore Drive to Lakeview Apartments as the vehicle is trying to get out of this ditch.
0: 10-4.
3: Complaining of ankle. She just had hip replacement. Also has lacerations to her left arm.
0: Marty's here, non.
3: Whatever their protocol would be.
0: Hey, boy.

0: 7 this past. Can you get 21 to Gary, please?
1: He just called. The driver was sent to Bankhead. He's on his way to Maple Street now.

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1: Go ahead.
0: I have a walk-in hold in reference to a 37 vehicle on Myrtle Street.
1: And for your next available here.
0: Never.
2: 374 dispatch, we'll pick that walking up.
0: Never.

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1: Campbell.
0: No more. Temple. 46 status. Good work.

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1: Go ahead.
0: And I'll be 10-8, status 4 times 2.
1: 10-4.
2: Georgia Tag, Charles, John, Frank, 5776. The second one's going to be X-ray Queen, Sam, 842.
1: 10-4.

0: going on, status?
1: Simple. If I didn't advise these, it's been 23 for about 15 or so.
0: 10-4, 206, status.
2: I'm 10-4, can you go ahead and have State Patrol in route?
0: 10-4, 46, status.
3: I'm 10-4.

0: 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Yeah.
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0: 41 West, show me in route, 125 West, 65 vehicle.

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1: I'm coming from the office.
0: Yeah.

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2: Main Street, pulling into the school, send me on the gray 40 F-150 Georgia Tech. 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
1: Edward.
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0: 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Return the property. 42.
1: 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We had a hang-up call from Home Depot. We tried to call them back, and they were contact times, too. It came from their landline.
2: Ten four, I'll be in route.
1: 10-4.

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2: Dispatch.
1: Good.
2: You would notate that I left a case card at the door to the address reference to the damaged mailbox. I'll be tenacious.
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0: copied 10-38. 27 Montego Mines. It's going to be a gray and color GMC pickup. David Frank Williams, 7870, hold set.
1: Are y'all tonight?
2: Yes, ma'am.
1: Tim, we're about to give you a call. Toe 6, status.

0: dispatch, Ladder 8, Medic 3, 131-131, MLK Boulevard, Crosby Meadow Street, Psychiatric, timeout 1653.
1: Ladder 8, Brown.
0: Hi, 20 rooms.
2: Yeah, well, there's status 13.
0: Stay up for. Temple, are you still with your patient?
3: Terminator, we're in the middle of the transfer now.
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4: Or if possible, if you could just let them know to tell the patient that we did not find a phone.
0: Temple. Go ahead.
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0: You go ahead.
2: The I-20 eastbound, old 100 bridge on a gray and color Chrysler 200 Arizona 88 Adam 17 1.
0: Good work.

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0: 2-4, you were clear with the registration, correct?
2: Negative, I couldn't get a return on my end.
0: It was shown registration suspended.
2: 10-4, I'm still out with it. Just hold me up with it.
0: 10-4, I'll put you back on the call. Okay.
3: 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Dispatch 47, are you clear?
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0: 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Can you give me a list of 51 on there?
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0: 277 Prairie Road, Portugal, Lovely, 1066, both in motion.
1: That was the 9-1, that's good, 42. Go on.
0: T-Star's wearing 76.
1: Four, thank you.
0: 10-4. Dispatch, 234, status all units.
1: 10-4, you can hold.
0: They're on hold status. You can send 19 as well.
1: 41, clear.

0: Seven, five, seven.
1: Eight stat 13.
0: 10-4.
1: Pretty sure it's worth dispatch. Do we have anything holding?
0: 10-4, we have a 1059 degrees not blocking that 78 old tenured. It's a caravan and a silver truck.
1: 10-4, we'll be in that.
0: 10-4.
2: Yeah, 10-4.
0: 10-4, 1246, 412464.
2: Plant. Supposed to be in the area from here to the hub. They walked off from his mom.
1: 10-4, we got an age.
2: 12 years old. Male.
1: 10-4, give me just a second. I'll be right there.
2: 10-4, I'm on. He's not here at the people place. That's where his dad just showed up at to look for him. Should be. They said he probably went to the gas station. Probably going to be 76 station. I'm guessing the one down on Alabama would be our best bet.
3: 10-4. Suspension on license. This driver advises license may be suspended if I run it.
0: 4, thank you.
4: 9-4-9.
0: Gun.
4: 10-4-6.
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1: Jackson. That's all they could give me. His mother's up here in the at the hub for this event, I guess. Gonna be at a white horse trailer with sparkles all over it. He, last thing they knew is he left saying that he was going to spend some pocket change.
0: And for I'm over here checking around the railroad tracks on the back side.
1: Temple.
2: No contact.
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0: Engine 10, I'm sorry, do you have your response? Go ahead,
1: okay, for a minute, we're clear your girls and all the way back to the county. We're clear on the structure fire. 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
0: Thank you. Any further? Everyone out of the house now.
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1: Go ahead.
2: Agent 1's going to be out on scene in the 200 block of Victory Dashboard Road in reference to a broke down 18-wheeler. Agent 1's going to have Victory Dashboard shut down.
3: Truck 9 in the area, attempt to locate.
1: Temp. 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
2: 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We're going to be setting at the crest of a hill, and they can shut this side of Victor Dashboard down.

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0: Highway 27 northbound, just before Buchanan Bypass. Negative 28 for a white Honda Civic.
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0: Can you search for the victory dashboard at, I believe, Bypass Engine 1 that was a broke down 18-wheeler asking for traffic assistance?
1: Yeah.
0: Dispatch.
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0: Clear. Be advised, fire has victory dashboard road shut down currently for an 18-wheeler that's broke down.
4: Clear.
5: Ma'am, can you just notate in the call that we've gotten information by medical control to sedate Mr. Rankin?
1: That's truck 9 made negative contact, show us the service.
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0: We're on the line of road, stand by for secondary, and Georgia 28 on a light color SUV.
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2: Overstock, shoplifting just occurred, Mel got into a red Pontiac. We're getting a direction travel now.
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6: 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All zeros on the trip. All zeros.
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8: 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Can you give me a case number?
0: Street, Almond Road, going northbound.
8: 10-4. 320, dispatch.
1: Good.
8: They're transporting one female juvenile, disregard one female from the Arbors to the Villa Rica. Let me know when you're ready for starting.
9: Dispatch, okay, you can cancel status checks.
1: 10.
2: Ten 50, how we want her to south? 22, I believe it's going to be south. This is how we want her south, just north of I-20. And 22, it's going to be Tallapoosa.
6: 10-4, clear.
9: Go ahead. I'm backing route over to you. 10-4. She said that the kid went northbound, said it was 2 miles to the store. I'm up here at the one on Waddell, M&J. I checked Hilltop 3 down there, and I ain't got nothing. 10-4. If you want to go meet back with the parents and start getting information and everything, I'll keep riding around looking.
6: Yeah.
9: And whatever description or anything you've got, go ahead and give it to dispatch so they can give a polo out.
6: Yeah, 10-4.

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1: Okay.
0: Are you on Highway 100 or on Payne Mellon Road?
1: It'll be Payne Mellon 372. That's the address we're in front of.
0: Clear.
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0: A subject to the Teresa Moat, unknown daughter's name. C-51, caller was PCR, they advised her about turn back down on Payne Mellon Road, they couldn't find y'all.

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0: Clear 266 and 236 to 39. I have nothing else holding.
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0: We tried to see if there was any deputies out at the courthouse anymore, but nobody answered.
1: Go ahead. You check Walgreens or CVS yet?
2: Not yet. 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
0: Clear 231. 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
1: You can hold myself and Ladder Agent Service.
2: Go ahead.
1: Which one of these over here is his parents?
2: The one with the horse trailer to the left behind the lemonade stand. I was headed back there.
0: Okay.
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0: 65 is back, correct? Come.
1: Good.
0: We're still 0 on the trip.
1: And we're. Dispatch 231, status all units. It's out there, but it's still 10-4 out there.
2: 10-4.
3: Name is Riley. He went missing approximately 30 minutes ago. Okay, 22 that. It's been since 4 o'clock today.
1: 10-4, went missing at 4 o'clock.
3: 5'6".

0: 7-9 dispatch. Can you run a 27 for me?
1: Ten.
0: 051-654-775 out. Contact right now.
2: Did they give you a possible location? I'm about to go down further toward me.
3: He just said he was on McPherson trying to find his way back this way.
4: With one female, starting mileage when ready.
0: Seven, brown hair, white.
2: 10-4-5-9 dispatch. I'm 41-23 in the area. McPherson in front.
1: 10-4.
5: 5-31 is in traffic.
1: 10-4.
0: There he is.
1: Thank you.
0: 10-4. I got the ones through the PD sign today, so those are still good.
1: 10-4.
2: Ten four. 45 is 41 zone 1.
1: 10-4.

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1: Go ahead.
0: Andrew 5 on scene to a split level house. No smoke showing. We'll be out investigating.

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0: It is.

0: Down 34. The alarm that was given out at 4:14 is still holding. 2930 Southway 16 at Antioch Baptist Church.
1: Devil. 05 dispatch. That's S13.
0: Clear. I wouldn't credit you in. 956. The alarm 277 Crater Road that was given to 9029 is also still holding.
2: The unit available to be en route to 120 CW Smith Circle. Fire is requesting law enforcement be back en route out there.
3: Yeah, I'll head back out there in a second.
2: Yeah. 10-4.
3: Late name is 10-18.
4: We are getting fire and EMS en route.
2: No driver is complaining of hand and neck hurting. Be advised, I have no EMS trying to find mutual aid now.
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4: 3-9, clear on all traffic.
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0: 28 dispatch. I'm 10-8 from the juvenile. I'm backing around to C.W. Smith.
1: Even 4. Dispatch 34.
0: 34.
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0: Clear.
1: She responding, I-20 westbound at mile marker 1. It's going to be an adult male, conscious breathing, complaining of neck and head pain. Nothing further at this time.
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5: 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On a black Ford Expedition.
1: 10-4.
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1: 10-4. I'm clear. Three 79, it's returning to a black Ford Expedition Max to a Patel subject at a Fairhope, Alabama. 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

0: 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You're on fire, 23.
1: Clear, 290, you're out with 379.
0: I'm the one out with it. He's not out with it yet.
1: 10-4, my apologies.
2: I'm at 23 also. Split.
1: 10-4.
0: What unit you got in route out here?
1: 251.
0: 251. You want to go ahead and start a record? That's going to need one.
1: 10-4, I can go ahead and grab a record. This is 290. How far off the road is he?
0: About 20 yards up in the woods. He's about 20 yards off the shoulder.

0: Pitch 4, I'm clear. Apologize, 55, I'm clear.
1: Shut out. The crown roll in 114 on foot.
0: Clear.
2: Two twenty, just nice.
0: Washington, go ahead.
2: Physical aspects of the domestic are unfounded. 10-8, status 9.
0: Clear, 223, status on. All units are 10-8.
2: Stable.
0: 10-4.

0: That's right. See, Donnie. PCR, 10-meter out to you, 251, you clear on the PCR? I'm clear, engine 5. Engine 5, do you have age and anything else that I can pass on to West Georgia?
1: This is 324.
2: Good.
1: 715, 715, Old Tenured Road off of Lawrence Drive. Remember, had a 14-year-old daughter had run away from the house. She was last seen on foot around 1716. Stand by on closing description.
3: If they have a fire on scene of this accident that 41 is going to, can you ask for an updated patient assessment?
1: Okay. ADT just called again saying that the key holders want to talk to you on the phone. I have phone numbers in the cab.
2: Okay, well.

0: 351 dispatch, is that 1050 on 20 eastbound or westbound?
1: It's 20 westbound. We're right across from the Welcome Center.
0: 10-4, I'm at the 9. I'll be there shortly.
2: Dispatch 41. Housing called advised. Fire's on scene now. 44-year-old male, conscious breathing. Just wants to be checked out for neck and back pain. Do you have an ETA?
3: Breathing.
4: $365
3: dispatch. Good.
4: Can you advise me the time I told you I was en route and the time I arrived at the PD, please?

0: 23, 24. It's going to be a white female, last name wearing a blue shirt and shorts. She doesn't have her phone with her. She does have history of bipolar and anxiety, depression. At the Structural Company, commercial fire alarm tech.
1: 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I'm going to make contact with the owner.
0: 10.
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0: 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Over. Four. I believe she lives at Bellevue. I'm not clear on her apartment number.
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0: 24. So I'm going to say on the air.
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1: 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Seven of Bob Stubbs.
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7: 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I'm not sure if you had a call, but 16 in Harper Lane, there's a large man on the road. It's been removed. Need for a response.
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1: 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Are you clear?
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1: 96 Glenlock Road. Here for a juvenile runaway, 17-year-old female, left sometime last night, and the data saying possibly a male picked her up. We're trying to get further.

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1: And
0: 100 Sunny Lane, crossing Holland Lane Road. Favorites to two abandoned vehicles parked in the roadway in front of her house. She's involved in that. One has a trailer and one doesn't have tires. She said that she called for a deputy yesterday and the vehicles are still there.
1: 476 in office. Miss Ash, you're in traffic, please.
0: 10-4, he's on a call.
1: 10-4, ma'am, when he gets in there.

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2: Clear 346.

engine 546, tree responding 232 Davis Road for unconscious 70-year-old female, conscious breathing. She's having dizzy spells and is weak. Feels like she's going to pass out. Nothing further this time.

0: Is that 236?
1: What?
0: I-20 westbound at mile marker 1. Again, I-20 westbound at mile marker 1 in front of the rest area for a 1050.
1: Simple.
2: Down dispatch. You can give me 24's call. They should put that lady in the cat notes. You can jump tonight.
1: Status.
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4: Not the Golden River Motel in Tallapoosa, reference to a sex offender address verification.

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0: 9501 Connors Road at Connors Senior Village, apartment 304-304. Our caller said that she was pepper sprayed by somebody she doesn't know and that they live upstairs in 311.
2: Right, 79, this is, we're going to pull up to that other 1050.
0: I'm clear, 379.

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0: Edward.
2: Four five dispatch.
0: Good.
2: Negative contact, BP on 78.
0: Edward.

0: dispatch. I'm 10-8 from the first wreck, and I'll be en route for the other one.
1: 10-4, 236, it's going to be no injuries.
2: 10-4.
3: There's a call holding 100 Sunny Lane, reference to abandoned vehicle.
4: You're an abandoned vehicle?
3: That's 10-4.
4: Got anybody up around 5 to handle that?

0: 55, we're at the office in a meeting. If you can handle it, I appreciate it.
1: And then Ralph and Bob.
0: You said from Bowden?
1: And they're on Victor Tour dashboard.
0: 10-4, 39 then.
1: And y'all go ahead and meet. If it's a man and it ain't going nowhere.
2: Just be advised, we have a call holding. 5749 Highway 78, 5749 Highway 78 is the Waco Mini Mart for a 911 hang up. It's going to be a rapid location. We're attempting to call back now.
3: Clear, can you make your way to Burwell 44 Sand Hill?
4: Where? Clear on the bridge.
3: Tim. Good.
5: What was the client's name from the overslope?

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1: Go ahead.
0: Like tonight, you can show me 76 to the traffic point.
1: Clear.
2: I know you tied up a little bit, but we'll get a moment. Can you give me the dispatch time and 23 time on case 1546?
1: Dispatched at 1627, on scene at 1630. Good work. Clear, they're involved in multiple subjects. They're getting into a white Honda. We're still getting further.
3: Bob's drop.
1: Clear. They're involved in ones on the ground screaming.
3: Nine 176.
1: Clear.
4: Can I get a tag number on that for?
1: Wartron. They can't see the from where the caller's at. You did advise it. All the subjects, except for the one on the ground, are getting into a white Honda and that they were filming it.
4: All right, just keep them on the line until somebody can get there, please. Get the descriptions of everybody.
1: Clear.
3: Sedan or SUV?
0: Hold on.

0: The white Honda Accord.
1: B346 case number for the incident at the Arbors and the time that left the Arbors and arrived at the PD, please.
2: White Honda on Stewart and Cedar. I don't think that's going to be them due to the time and where they are.
0: Case number is going to be 1546-1546. Shirt walking towards Northside Drive.
2: We're trying to get back to the air to pick up our porch.

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1: 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One's bleeding from the face, look like.
0: Can you hear the radio?
1: Negative.
0: Clear. They're involved in a black SUV is pulled off on a Northside Drive in the turn lane that's trying to pick up the mail that was laying on the ground. Possible Kia has the windows down.
1: Three, Sergeant EMS, one bleeding from the face.

0: Dispatch 41, 410, 410 North Lake Drive.
1: At 41 clear. Just be advised, we're still in Harrison County. We haven't gotten off the interstate yet.
2: For it's sending me the son from the previous history for 505 Burns Road.
1: Clear.
0: One zero North Lake Drive at the East Carrollton Recreation.
3: Great. Make sure that's 10-4 for me. Out of that, control returns.
1: 10-4 negative.
3: 10-4,
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1: Okay. Alert, bleeding from his nose. They're going to be in front of the skating park, the skate park on Northside Drive.

0: 91 units responding. We can get a couple of responses at 505 Burns Road, so it's possible heading back to that location.
1: Turn on the location.
0: 505 Burns Road.
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1: Okay.
2: Hey, that is 15.
0: Hello.
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0: going to be a Highland subject, white male, 20 years old, 6 foot, skinny. Possibly occupying that white Honda sedan, 5 or 6 people inside the car, possibly going back 505 runs.
1: 6623, 505 burns.
2: Clear. Made a contact with the white car.
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1: I'm clear, medic 1 in, route 1829.
2: Status.
1: We crossed it of Whipple Street, River to possible poison. Caller is advising that his one-year-old child, she is conscious and breathing. They're advising that she took a blood pressure pill and she's becoming very sleepy. She's not wanting to stay awake. They did call poison control. They advised that if she was to get sleepy, to call for EMS.
0: Everyone's clear. So, should they advise which is the name of the medication?
1: 10-4, it's going to be Norvasc. We also have law enforcement on scene.

0: Dispatch Medic 1, do you know if Medic 4 is still awake?
1: You said Medic 4?
0: Yeah, 10-4.
1: Negative. Yeah, we didn't have Medic 4
0: today. 10-4. I will log them off.
2: Do not run away off Old Tenured Road in Villarica. Sophia Elizabeth Camp, 322/2012, white female, 5'2", 185, last seen wearing blue shorts, sleeve shirt, and jean shorts, light blue shoes. Has a blonde hair, pink in the back, left on foot around 15-16 hours. Will be entered in contact, hold notify Villarica.
1: All right, 45 dispatch.
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0: 10-4. Dispatch Medic 1.
2: Go ahead.
0: Just be advised, I have a call holding reference to a sick person at 414 HB Johnson Circle. I have no mutual aid. I'm going to go ahead and get fire en route to go out and check the patient.
3: That sounds good. Okay. As soon as we get some body in service, go ahead and have them head that way.
0: 10-4, thank you, Medic 1.

Dispatch Engine 6, Floor 14, HB Johnson Circle, 414 HB Johnson Circle, can be a cross route of Arvo KT, reference to state person. I'm sorry, hold.

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1: Negative.
0: 10-4, were you able to get tones just then?
1: My radio didn't go off. Could you repeat the call?
0: 10-4, I'll be in another test shortly. I have a hit person call. It's going to be at 414-414 HB Johnson Circle. It's going to be across street of Arbacucci Road. I have no ambulances available at this time and no mutual aid.

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2: Major dispatch.
3: Go ahead, Medicare.
2: Yes, ma'am. We're going to be clearing up from our detail here shortly. We can be en route to that holding sick call. If you can keep fire en route, I'll have extended ETA.
3: Ten 4, I'm clear, Medic 3. I do have engine 6 still en route. I'll give you a patient assessment as soon as he's on scene.
2: Ten 4, thank you, ma'am. Can I get the address, please?
3: 10-4, it's 414-414 H.B. Johnson Circle. It's going to be a crossroad of Arbutici Road. Reference the sick person.
2: Ten 4, you show us your route.
3: Ten 4, I'm clear. Medic 3, I'll show you in route 1839. In route 414-414 H.B. Johnson Circle. It's going to be a cross street of Arbutici Road, reference to sick person. Have a 48-year-old female. She is conscious and breathing, advising that she believes she has an eye infection and also needs assistance with her catheter change. Also, I do have Medic 3 in route from Higgins now.
4: I think he's still a juvenile. Have y'all tried to get in touch with his parents yet?
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0: 24. 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
2: Down 62. I was trying to dispatch it out. It's a special needs female that threw a tantrum about going home. Apparently she was making 1044 threats, and now she's walking down the road.
0: Okay, what do you got? Is number two on anything?
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4: A5, same traffic.
2: 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Drum. Stage for law. A white female, black hair, blue dress.

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0: There's an assault at Tanner Carroll that happened in the county last night. She's in the ER 25.
1: Tanner Carroll coming to Temple.

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1: And as such.
2: Good.
1: I'm 7, 6, 10, or 10, 12 for the moment.
2: Okay.

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1: Never.

0: 61 dispatch, I'll grab that assault. 46, you can turn down.
1: 4, thank you.
2: Dispatch, engine 6.
1: Go for 6.
2: Do you have any more of a patient assessment? I can give medic 3.
1: Negative. No vitals taken. She just needs to be transported to the hospital. She's not complaining of any pain or...
2: Ten four. I'm clear. Engine 6. Thank you. Her engine 6 on scene. He's advising that the patient's not complaining of any pain or anything. They just want to be transported to the hospital.
3: 10-4, we're clearing engine traffic, including the no vitals. 12-4,
4: Fish 5 second, huh? 10-4. 35 is what? Good. Somebody tell you it's best with me.

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1: Go ahead.
0: The vehicle's been turned over to TCR. I'll be giving this mail at 1059 to the Welcome Center.
2: No, 24 dispatch. I'm 23.

0: dispatch 366. 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
1: Okay.
0: Just be advised, we had a 911 missile. They're actually westbound in front of the Welcome Center. I believe they're just in traffic. He advised no emergency.
1: Okay, fair enough.
0: Never. Good.
1: There's a complaint on 125.
2: 924 dispatch, this is 10-4 for EMF.
0: Yes.
3: And for I'm clear, engine 5 in service.
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0: Clear.
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4: 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Dispatch, can you show 291 and 284 tonight?
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1: Good.
0: You got an ETA on EMS?
1: Sure.
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0: 3:51 dispatch. I'll be 10-8, dispatch lost.
1: Definitely. Walk in reference of custody to speed, please.
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1: Go ahead.
3: I'm 23 at the PD. I'll pick it up.
1: You're awesome.
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0: Ten four. 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
2: Two responding.
0: Ten four, I'm clear. Engine two responding.

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1: Is that female still on scene?
2: Tuna?
1: Is that female still on scene?
2: 10-4.
0: Engine 14, engine 2, 7312, Highway 120, 7312, Highway 120, cross street of Gilly for our map for a residential fire alarm. 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

0: 34.
1: Larry Parker.
0: Carlson County is requesting mutual aid at 327 Stonebridge Boulevard in reference to breathing problems. It's a 48-year-old female, conscious, breathing with difficulty.
1: Let's return back to the scene just for a quick second.
0: Absolutely.
2: Can you repeat those numbers one more time for Stonebridge Boulevard?
3: And four. It's going to be 327 Stonebridge Boulevard, crossing of Highway 27 for problem. I have a 48-year-old female. She is conscious with difficulty breathing. They're advising her O2 is at 81% and she's on 8 liters of oxygen. We're still trying to get an ambulance to be in route with you. Dispatch, engine 6.
1: Go for 6.
3: Medic 3 is requesting you to come back for just a quick second, please.
1: 6 is clear.

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3: Goodbye. I got an EPA, about 2 minutes.
1: 10-4, I'm clear, Quake 61. Be advised, I still have no ambulances at this time.
3: 10-4.
4: Go ahead.
1: Be advised, I have a call holding in Stonebridge for a breathing problem. No mutual aid.
4: Ten four, ma'am. We're obtaining a refusal from here, and we'll be headed that way shortly.
1: 10-4, I'm clear, Medic 1. Thank you.
5: Yes, sir. We were able to peacefully resolve this. You can cancel at your discretion.
2: Once you guys go, 10-4, bang, sir.
3: Go ahead. Sorry about the feedback. Let me tell you instead of 6.
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1: Source 3327, 327 Stonebridge Boulevard, cross street of Highway 27, reference to breathing problems. We have a 48-year-old female. She is conscious with difficulty breathing. Bothering that, she does have ongoing breathing issues. Her oxygen level is at 81%, and she's on 8 liters of oxygen. Quick 61 has just arrived on scene.
2: Can you respond 116? Highway 61 connector, 116 Highway 61 connector, McDonald's off of Park Ridge Drive. Plane advisor is a gentleman that's telling cars to pull forward and that he's going to take the food to them, and he's stealing their food. Where are you at, brother?

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1: Just be advised, they're saying he's leaving, unsure where he went. He was with a white female. He's a Mexican male, unknown clothing. They're driving a white truck.
2: We're clear, Phil. We're trying to make it for office.

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1: Seven.
2: As a handicap sticker. Handicap sticker.
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1: Seven. I'm clear, 44.
2: Data lane off of Freeman Circle and Enclave Drive. Her dispute in progress, complaint advised that a male knocked on her door saying he was told to cut her grass and he would be paid. It's a black male, tall in stature, black shirt, blue jeans. She never asked anybody to cut her lawn or anything further.
4: I'll be out with that vehicle.
2: Table.
1: Four people.
2: Table.
5: Not a one fucking service.
1: I'm clear. Letter one back in service.
4: Not anymore, dispatch. I'm stepping 6 back to McDonald's.

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1: Good.
0: I'll be getting out with a male in front of Ingalls. Looks like he's sitting in a chair, slumped over in the gore.
1: Sorry, miss.
0: I'll let you know.
1: 10-4.
0: Not dispatch. 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
0: Clayton Street, that's roundabout. 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
2: Silver Dodge Magnum. All right. It's going to be Paul and Rory Young, 3508.
1: You can open that. Clear, reconfirm that mission, please.
2: Henry George, 281. Yeah, well, that one ain't gonna be it then.

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1: Go ahead.
0: Jaden, Lee, Cinnamon, Weatherstone Parkway, Marietta, Sean, CP, Valid, Sean, missing juvenile out of Clayton County PD, stand by for confirmation.
1: Simple.
2: The status police on the property, possibly on 10-100. She last saw him walking down the roadway, unknown direction of travel.
1: Simple.

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1: Go ahead.
0: Yes, ma'am. Right at Higgins. Can I get my case file, please?
2: Nine 46 is 10 8 past 4 0 43 is 1.

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2: Go ahead, sir.
0: I just got a call from a Chevron, and I believe there's some people parking their vehicles at the fence and going to that event, so they want us to try to clear those cars out. I'm heading that way.
2: 10-4, I'll be there in a second.

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1: I have a caller requesting a welfare check. 8834 Highway 78, 8834 Highway 78. It's going to be a cross street of Hilton Road. She's advising it's going to be the neighbor's house. She heard a loud bang, and she looked outside, and she sees someone that's laying in the grass. She believes that the address of the neighbor is going to be 8827, 8827. I apologize, I gave you her address.
0: Yeah,
1: so just for clarification, the address you're going to is 8827, 8827, Highway 78, cross street of Hilton Road. She did advise it's a brick house and the male subject is still laying in the grass.
2: Okay, very good. Go ahead and kick it up and get on out there. I'm coming from Rockmont Road.
0: Six,
3: six. I'm with 63. You want me to head out there?
2: Where y'all at?
3: Love.
2: Yeah, I think for you can't.
3: Stand for 251 dispatch, show me down.
1: 10-4, I'm clear, 251, I'll stay in route. T63, T51, she's advising that there were three people that were over there, and they are no longer there on scene. It looks to be a subject with short blonde hair, gray shirt, and blue jeans.

0: 9043, Seth.
1: 5-4.
2: A63, the caller is about, and she doesn't believe it was a gunshot. She says she can't really describe the sound of what it was. But she said it was just a very loud bang. The subject is now sitting up in the yard. She can't get close enough to see if there's any injuries.

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2: You show myself in 909's 76 to 67 Mitchell Lane.
0: Alright, I'm just gonna handle the 66 first. I'm about 2 minutes away.

0: 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There is a 1088 attached to it.
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2: Six four West Mandeville Road off of Hog River Road, EMS on 1 for diabetics.
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It's a rapid SOS location.

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1: Good.
0: What did you advise with attached to this Ridge Line?
1: Jason Edward Boyd. I have 288 attached to tag.
0: And for the service.
2: We're okay.
3: And for?
1: You can start his way up. Check the AO, got nothing so far.
2: What's going on, Crystal?
4: Thing advises blood sugar is high. He is responding normally. He is behaving normally, and he is not breathing normally. The patient is alone.
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0: 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We have a 1066 holding at 571 West Bankhead Highway, 571 West Bankhead Highway, City of Villarica, point of activation, front motion.
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1: Can you respond 191 Harville Drive, 191 Harville Drive at Cedar Valley Apartments? We've had two callers, I believe it's both parties of the accident, of the incident. They're requesting a call by phone, now they're requesting a 25 reference to 1016.
2: Yeah, well, I'm pretty sure that's going to be in the county. 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
7: 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Dispatch, intercept is on site.
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4: I'm clear. Thank you, 42. 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
9: 85, dispatch, I'm out with 265 vehicles bypass at Hayes Mill.
4: 10-4.
1: Since through the complaint of stuff out of a vehicle, this was not physical. The parties are separated. One party's going to be on the porch, other one's outside of a white Chevy Equinox.

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0: 10-4, I'm clear, medic 2. I'll show you in route at 1949. Medic 3, you clear?
5: 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Thank you, medic 2.
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0: 5823, this one.
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1: 10-4, I'm clear, medic 2. Show you back in service.
2: Medic 2, dispatch, can you increase the times, please?
1: Give me just 1 minute to give this call out to ladder 1. Vet Cannon bypass. Going to be across street of Magnolia Street at the Vet Cannon Personal Care Home. Reference to a fall. Patient's going to be a 96-year-old female. She is conscious and breathing. Advising that she is bleeding from her elbow. They are refusing EMS at this time, and they're only requesting a patient.
3: Good. I'll be satisfied. Never.

0: Are you needing it just for the one on that kind of bypass that I just gave you?
1: That's perfect.
0: 10-4. That case number is going to be 3194-3194. The receipt time was 1947. You picked up and were dispatched at 1950, en route at 1950, and canceled at 1951.
1: Clear, thank you.
0: 10-4.
2: Medic 1 dispatch.
0: Go ahead, Medic 1.
2: You can show us en route to Tanner Carrollson, code 1. We left at 1951.
0: 10-4, I'm clear, Medic 1. I'll log it, 1951, en route Tanner Carrollson, code 1 with 1.
3: I can't get it to come back either.
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4: Send a call back on your CAD reference missing person that whole tenure.
0: Something.
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1: 10-4, dispatch, Houston, that call off 1 to 24.
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0: This patient had a 95-year-old patient with skin there on her right elbow. She's conscious and alert.
1: Ten four, I'm clear. Letter one. Is she now in an ambulance?
0: No, ma'am. The staff is they don't want an ambulance.
1: Ten four. Okay. I don't want to pass on Tanner Girl.

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0: 10-4.
2: 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Hickory level at the QT, Charles Union, Nicole 9512 on the white Honda Civic.
1: Go.
3: Good.
4: I have a call in zone 1250 Cedar Heights Road to Old Home Park, reference a concern for welfare.
3: 10-4, I've been around.
4: 10-4, show you lot 7. Clear, complaints about them for 2-10-1-12, checked on a 2-year-old and a 3-year-old. Rising, she hasn't had contact with them for 2 weeks, but they've also been living with their father for months. She's requesting 21 after.

0: 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Sense.
1: Status, that's 10-8.
0: Can you be en route to 600 Carrollton Billerica Highway, 600 Carrollton Billerica Highway at Walmart? There's someone calling in a repo. They're requesting law enforcement. It's getting heated. We're getting further.
2: Copy. 45 en route with them.

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1: 10-4.
2: Wait for it.